0: on Sunday. Right now at the Seaway, it is 22 degrees.
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0: 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Good morning, it's Christo. Coming up, we've got more in our Eat, Stay, Play giveaway. We're going to do that before 11. And on the other side of this, we've got some Prince, some classic Prince, also some Vance Joy and Jack Jones next.
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0: Elizabeth Taylor at 1029 Hot Tomato. It's Christo this morning. Taylor Swift had a countdown on her website for 10 minutes last week, and it all looked cloudy. The backdrop of it and everything looked like she was going to announce something like singing the theme song to the new Toy Story 5 movie that's coming out, but then it just disappeared and nobody knows why. But that is very much like Taylor Swift to be Easter egging us all. Obviously, we'll know something soon. On the way here at Hot Tomato, we've got more to give away in our Eat, Stay, Play giveaway, thanks to the Paradise Centre. Also got the theme song to the brand new Devil Wears Prada 2 movie coming up right after this.
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0: 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Not sure why we have a doorbell. We never answer anyway. We're too busy playing new music right now.
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0: 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I mean, look at this. It starts there and ends way down there.
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2: Kathy, hello.
3: Oh, hello. I was just ringing about the competition.
2: Yes. Yes, you were. The $100 to go and spend at the Paradise Centre in Surfers Paradise.
3: That would be wonderful, yes.
2: Have you got anything in mind that you want to spend that money on, or are you looking for a night out to go for dinner, or do you want to go to Time Zone and blow it all and buy a whole bunch of those little toys that you get from the shop there?
3: I think I'd like to take my mum out for Mother's Day.
2: Oh, lovely. Well, look, $100 to go and spend there is all yours. You've won it.
3: Oh, thank you.
2: No drums. Thank you so much. No drums at all. You could take it to the lovely Thai restaurant there or El Camino Cantina, wear big Mexican hats and drink margaritas.
3: Thai sounds good to me.
2: Yeah.
3: I think I'll go Thai.
2: Jump on their website, have a look. It's all up there. But $100, all yours done. Thank you very much.
3: Thanks so much. Bye-bye now.
2: And if you want to win in the Paradise Centre's Eat, Stay, Play giveaway, hang around before noon. We've got $100 to go and spend at Time Zone coming up here at Hot Tomato.
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14: It's 11 o'clock. Hi, I'm Sinead Holmes. The federal government has confirmed the 13 so-called ISIS brides are set to return to Australia. The group of four women and nine children have been given the green light to leave Syria and will touch down in the country tomorrow. Home Affairs Minister Tony Burke says the government is not providing any assistance.
15: They made an appalling, disgraceful decision. If any of these individuals find their way back to Australia, if they have committed crimes, they can expect to face the full force of the law without exception.
14: Meantime, our counter-terrorism online centre has received a massive boost. The federal government announcing $74 million will be pumped into the centre over the next 2 years in a bid to slow down radicalisation. It comes as the head of ACO reveals he remains extremely concerned about the number of young people, particularly young men, who are being radicalised online. Tourism bosses are gearing up for a blockbuster month of events across the Gold Coast. 12 major events are set to kick off on our shores in May, including the Century Cove Boat Show, Blues on Broadbeach and Women's State of Origin series finale. The event's showcase is expected to attract more than 100,000 visitors to the city and inject $60 million into the local economy. And Aussie Rose Byrne has landed her first Tony Award just months after earning her first Oscar nod. She's been nominated for Best Leading Actress for her performance in the Broadway play Fallen Angels. The Tonys will be held in New York next month.
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14: To sport, and Titans players will be looking to avoid their seventh loss of the season when they face the Roosters on Friday night. Coach Josh Hennay has made a number of changes for the clash, including promoting Cooper Bye to start at lock. Bye says they'll be out to repay the faith following a disappointing couple of weeks.
16: We definitely felt like we let down not only Josh, but you know, our whole staff here. They put in countless hours of work to, you know, get us to where we need to be physically and mentally. And just with that performance on the weekend, I felt like, yeah, as a team we did let this club down a bit.
14: Aussie Talia Gibson has won her opening match at the Italian Open. The 21-year-old recovered from a dreadful second set to beat local wildcard Martina Trevisan in Rome. Gibson now faces Russian 19th seed Diana Schneider, who won their previous meeting at this year's Australian Open. We'll check the latest Gold Coast weather next.
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14: To the weather, partly cloudy across the coast today with a shower or two and top of 24. Partly cloudy tomorrow with a top of 27. Sunny conditions on the way for Friday and Saturday before a shower or two on Sunday. Right now at Seaway, it is 25 degrees. And score your mum $500 to unwind and relax at Soho Bathhouse for Mother's Day. 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

Plenty of Gold Coast Best Music Variety at 102.9 Hot Tomato. It's Christo this morning. Coming up, we've got that 100 bucks to go and spend at Time Zone. At the biggest time zone in the world. It's in the Paradise Centre, in Surf's Paradise. Doing that as part of our Paradise Centre's Eat, Stay, Play giveaway. Coming up, got some

0: Kryptonite, $3 down on the Gold Coast 102.9 Hot Tomato. Speaking of Kryptonite, I just noticed the new Supergirl movie is coming out in June. 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
3: Where am I driving? Sorry, I'm just coming out of my driveway. I went home for lunch.
2: Okay, is it busy in your driveway at the moment?
3: No, but I do live on the water where it's usually very busy, but it's very, very misty.
2: Okay.
3: Yeah.
2: Then tell me, more importantly, what did you have for lunch? Because it's getting to that time of the day.
3: Something really boring, a bowl full of vegetables and a lamb chop.
2: There's no value for my lunch there at all.
3: Sorry.
2: No, that's fine. Anyway, look, I'm going to give you $100 to go and spend at Time Zone.
3: Oh, great, fantastic. My grandson will love that.
2: What kid doesn't love time zones? What adult doesn't love time zones? Seriously.
3: Well, that's true. $100 is a lot of money. I will be playing with him.
2: Yeah, right. Well, thank you very much and enjoy that. And if you would like to dine at some of the Gold Coast best restaurants, play at the best attractions or stay at the Novotel Surfers Paradise, we've got more up for grabs in the Paradise Centre's Eat, Stay, Play giveaway coming up after the flashback lunch here at Hot Tomato.
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0: Teddy Sweeten, Mr. Know It All. I almost sung along with him then. That's brand new at 102.9 Hot Tomato. On the way, we've got the Flashback Lunch coming up in a minute.
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13: It's just after midday. Hi, I'm Shanae Holmes. The PM has announced the upcoming budget will include a $10 billion package to ensure Australia's fuel and fertiliser security. Anthony Albanese making the announcement after wrapping up another meeting of National Cabinet focusing on the issue. He says the package will include a permanent government-owned fuel security reserve of around 1 billion litres.
14: This will support an overall expansion of Australia's onshore fuel reserves to ensure at least 50 days of fuel supply and storage of diesel and aviation fuel.
13: The federal government has confirmed it is not repatriating or assisting the ISIS brides currently on their way home to Australia. The group of four women and nine children are expected to touch down in the country tomorrow. The AFP says the full force of the law will be applied to the returning individuals, with some women expected to be arrested upon arrival. Councillors have voted to continue investigating routes for the proposed Springbrook Cableway. Almost Almost $1 million has been set aside for the project in the city's upcoming draft budget. It comes amid a warning to councillors that costs could blow out to up to $600 million and they could still end up at a dead end. And the Gold Coast is bracing for a tourism bonanza, with May shaping up to be one of the biggest months on the events calendar. 12 major events are set to kick off this month, attracting 100,000 tourists to the city and injecting close to $60 million into the local economy. Rachel Hancock from Experience Gold Coast says one of the biggest draw cards is that most of the events are free.
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13: To sport, a blow for Titans and Maroons rookie Phoenix Rain Hippie. The 19-year-old has been ruled out of next week's Women's Origin Game 2 with a hamstring injury. She'll return to Titans HQ to continue rehab with hopes of being available for the series finale at Cbus later this month. And Panthers star Liam Martin admits he's interested in testing the open market and isn't ruling out a move to PNG. The Origin forward is one of 10 players set to come off contract at the end of 2027 and is free to negotiate from November. We'll check the latest Gold Coast weather next.
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13: To the weather, partly cloudy across the coast today with a shower or two and top of 24. Partly cloudy tomorrow with a top of 27. Sunny conditions on the way for Friday and Saturday before a shower or two on Sunday. Right now at the Seaway, it is 21 degrees. And get ready for food, fun and overnight getaways. 1029 Hot Tomatoes Eat, Play, Stay giveaway at the Paradise Centre is here. Win all day while you work.

Black Lunch. I love this time of the day. Coming up, we're going back to the 80s with some Nick Kershaw. We've got some Foo Fighters, M People, Flo Rida, and right now, Real Life. 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

0: Flashback Lunch on the Gold Coast 102.9 Hot Tomato, Flow Rider and Good Feeling from 2012. Now, I always like to sort of delve into where they sampled stuff from. He sampled Avicii's 2011 song Levels, which we all pretty much know, but he also sampled a 1962 song from Etta James.
1: Oh, sometimes
0: this is the original.
1: I get a good feeling.
0: It's called,
1: yeah.
0: Something's Gotta Hold Him.
1: Yeah.
0: Avicii also sampled this as well. Let's move on with the Flashback Lunch right now. 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
1: 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Painting a sign or digging a mine? 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

0: 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Dave Grohl was on The Late Show with Stephen Colbert yesterday and told a beautiful story about how he decided to keep going after Nirvana.
1: When Nirvana ended, I wasn't sure what to do. And so I thought, you know, I just need to get my head together. And I rented a car and drove around the Ring of Kerry in Ireland. I was driving on this country road and all I wanted to do was disappear. And I see a hitchhiker and he had a Kurt Cobain t-shirt on. To me, I thought, okay, this is the universe telling me you have to continue.
0: 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We'll do the Flashback Lunch again tomorrow.
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0: 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I'm Kelly, and who do we have here?
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0: playing the Gold Coast Best Music Variety at 102.9 Hot Tomato. Christo, this afternoon coming up after 1 o'clock, we've got more in our Eat, Stay, Play giveaway thanks to the Paradise Centre. But up next, we're going to play you an artist, and when I play you this note that she can sing, you will instantly know who it is. How does she do that? You'll hear it in full next.
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2: Have you ever had it where they go to, like, liquid? 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And you touch it or just look at it, it kind of, like, just oozes out. You know, what would you call that colour? Like, pus yellow, wouldn't you, Trevor? Trevor?
4: I don't even talk
2: Trevor? Trevor?
4: I'm turning my headphones down. 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
4: 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Come and find us for the next 10 minutes or so. We're going to be at 2 Wharf Street Tweed Heads at Twin Towns with some freebies up for grabs. 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It's Ash and Sharony on the streets of the coast, the 1029 Hot Tomato Street Team.
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0: the Gold Coast Best Music Variety. Mariah Carey and that note. That's the actual a cappella of her doing it in the studio. That is crazy. On the way here at Hot Tomato, we're going to hand out more in our Paradise Centre's Eat, Stay or Play giveaway. 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
10: It's 1 o'clock. Hi, I'm Shanae Holmes. Emergency services are rushing to fix a gas leak in Ormo. It's understood an excavator struck a gas line while working on a suburban street just before midday, forcing the road to be blocked off while crews worked to repair the damage. Paramedics are on standby, but nobody has needed assessment at this stage. The two hero volunteers who died in a marine rescue mission off the coast of Banna have been identified. 78-year-old Bill Ewan and 62-year-old Frank Pesch lost their lives while responding to a distress call on Monday night. Marine Rescue Ballina Unit Commander Peter Hill says they paid the ultimate sacrifice.
11: It's a story etched in Australia's history about people who go above and beyond, who put others ahead of themselves and go out in perilous situations. And what we saw on Monday night was a tragic consequence. We saw two much loved, much valued members of our Marine Rescue family give their lives to try and do the right thing for other people.
10: The Prime Minister says the ISIS brides will receive no help when they arrive back in Australia. It's been confirmed the group of four women and nine children have tickets home and are set to touch down as early as tomorrow. Anthony Albanese insists the government won't be providing them additional support.
4: These are people who've made what is a horrific choice to join a dangerous terrorist organisation and to place their children in an extraordinary situation. Any members of this cohort who have committed crimes can expect to face the full force of the law.
10: The PM has announced a $10 billion fuel security package will be included in next week's federal budget. It includes a permanent government-owned fuel security reserve of around 1 billion litres. It'll also help to ensure we have at least 50 days of fuel in reserves, which is almost double the current 30-day minimum.
8: This Mother's Day weekend, discover the psychic and holistic fair at Carrara Markets. Treat mum to psychic readings, crystals, healing and more. 8 till 3, Saturday and Sunday at Carrara Markets.
10: To sport, Titans rookie Cooper Bye says he's grateful to have been given his first starting spot in the side. The 19-year-old will line up at lock in Friday night's clash against the Roosters in one of several changes made by coach Josh Hennay. Bye says he's honoured to have Josh's backing.
12: Just recently I've seen myself, you know, getting more minutes or staying out longer, and it's good to, you know, feel the trust of the coach that he has in me.
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10: To the weather, staying partly cloudy across the coast this afternoon. Partly cloudy again tomorrow with a top of 27. Sunny conditions on the way for Friday and Saturday before a shower or two on Sunday. Right now at the Seaway, it is 20 degrees and score your mum $500 to unwind and relax at Soak Bathhouse for Mother's Day. 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

playing the Gold Coast Best Music Variety at 102.9 Hot Tomato. Good afternoon. It's Christo. It's looking a little bit grey over the Gold Coast, about 21 degrees outside at the moment. But I've got some news that's going to brighten up your Wednesday afternoon. Coming up in our Eats Day Play giveaway that we're doing at the moment, thanks to the Paradise Centre, I have a one-night stay at the Novotel Surfers Paradise up for grabs. It includes breakfast for two. It's a superior king ocean view room, and it could be yours before two here at Hot Tomato.

0: 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I'm your Uber driver, Taylor. What's your names?
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1: 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It's Christo this afternoon. We're doing our Paradise Centre's Eat, Stay, Play giveaway. And we've been giving away lots of stuff, like $100 to go and spend at Time Zone, $100 to go and spend in the shopping centre at the Paradise Centre on anything you like, whether it be restaurants or clothing or whatever. But this hour, we have a one-night stay at the Novotel Surfers Paradise up for grabs. And I'm going to hand that out before too long. Not going to tell you when. We've got some Ella Langley and a classic from REM after this at Hot Tomato.
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2: Mel from Oxenford, what are you up to right now? Where are you driving?
3: We've just done school pickup, so we're coming home from Pack Pine.
2: Hello. Hello to other voice in the car. How come you got half a day off?
3: Early finish day for high school.
2: Oh, okay, fair enough. All right.
3: Yeah.
2: Well, look, you've rung at a very opportune moment for yourself.
3: Yes, I think so.
2: Because this hour, we're actually giving away a one-night stay at the Novotel in Surfers Paradise, including a Superior King Ocean View room with a breakfast for two. And Mel, that is all yours.
3: Thank you very much. Wow, that is awesome.
2: Now, are you in the deep because you're going to have to take the person next to you, or do they like play babysitter and stay at home, or what?
3: That will be the decision.
2: You should have taken me off speakerphone.
3: Here, it's actually his phone that he's bringing on.
2: Oh, well, guess who's got a night in Surfers Paradise then?
3: Yeah, it's a mother-son night out.
2: Nice. Well, that is all yours. Congratulations and thanks for listening.
3: Thank you very much.
2: And it's our Eat, Stay and Play giveaway, all thanks to the Paradise Centre. We've got more to hand out in the next 60 minutes here on the Gold Coast 1029 Hot Tomato.
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0: on 1029 Hot Tomato. Someone's at the door. Not sure why we have a doorbell. We never answer anyway. We're too busy playing new music right now. Bujra, gentlemen.
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0: playing the Gold Coast Best Music Variety at 102.9 Hot Tomato. Christo in this afternoon. We've got more in our Each Day Play giveaway coming up thanks to the Paradise Centre before 3 o'clock. And
1: I feel so close.
0: Get up from Calvin Harris. Right now. And also a classic from the 80s from Prince. And we'll throw in the latest for Alex Warren.
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3: It's 2 o'clock. Hi, I'm Rebecca Dakin. The Prime Minister has announced next week's budget will include a $10 billion package to ensure our country's fuel and fertiliser security. It'll include a permanent government-owned reserve of around a billion litres and ensure at least 50 days of fuel supply and storage of diesel and aviation fuel, which is nearly double the current 30-day minimum. It'll also include funds for a feasibility study into new fuel facilities, most likely here in Queensland. The federal opposition has slammed the government for not doing more to stop the ISIS brides returning to Australia. The group of four women and nine children have been given the green light to leave Syria and are expected to touch down in the country tomorrow. Shadow Home Affairs Minister Jonathan Dunningham says these are not people who should be in our country.
4: These are people that went to support a terrorist organisation, not on holiday and got caught on some misdemeanour. Serious crimes, serious risks to our community, and the government is doing nothing.
3: Tourism bosses are hoping for a big boost in May as the city hosts several major events. There are 12 scheduled across the Gold Coast this month, including the Sanctuary Cove Boat Show, Blues on Broadbeach and the Women's State of Origin series finale. It's expected to attract more than 100,000 visitors to the city and inject $60 million into the local economy. And Aussie actress Rose Byrne has been nominated for a Tony. She's up for Best Leading Actress for her performance in the Broadway play Fallen Angels, just months after earning her first Oscar nod.
1: This Mother's Day weekend, discover the Psychic and Holistic Fair at Carrara Markets. 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
3: The Gold Coast Suns have held their final training session at home before they spend the next 2 weeks on the road. The side will fly up to Darwin tomorrow ahead of clashes against St Kilda and Port Adelaide. Coach Damien Hardwick says he is hopeful they can return home with 2 wins.
5: We love going up there. Obviously, we've got a fair contingent of NT boys that are very excited to get back home and see family, but more importantly, give out a great performance. And you know, our guys play that ground really well. So, you know, we're obviously got some hard work ahead of us, but a bit would be nice to tick off a couple of wins up there.
3: We'll take a look at the latest Gold Coast weather next.
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3: Checking the weather, and a little cloudy today with some showers about. Tomorrow is going to be partly cloudy and a top of 27 on the way. Slight chance that we'll see a shower and even a storm in the afternoon. But nothing but sunshine on the way for Friday and Saturday. We'll be a little cooler, looking at lows of 11 degrees, tops around 23, 24, and then showers returning from Sunday. Right now it is 20 degrees, and score your mum $500 to unwind and relax. 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

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At 1029 Hot Tomato, it's Christo here this afternoon. Moira and Big Trev coming up from 3 p.m. for your live and local drive home. Before then, got $100 to go and spend at Time Zone as part of our Eat, Stay, Play giveaway that we're doing with the Paradise Centre at the moment. That's on the way right now. Benson Boone, sorry, I'm here for someone else at Hot Tomato. I'm

0: 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Christo in here until Moya and Big Trev take over from 3 o'clock for your live and local drive home. $100 to go and spend at Time Zone. It's up for grabs before they take over at 3 o'clock. And coming up in a second, we've got some Amy Shark. We've got her latest one. We've got some Prince from the 80s and some Daylight on the way.
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1: Yo, what's happening?
0: What is happening with you?
2: We want to know what stole your food.
0: What stole your food?
2: Yeah, what stole your food? Okay. My younger son, Credence, at school, he came out to his bag and a bird was sitting in his bag eating his lunch.
0: I've had that happen.
2: Really?
0: Yeah. Bastards.
2: That's what he said too.
0: Yeah.
2: Also, a worst Gold Coast suburb to have a mortgage in. Take your pick.
0: Every one of them?
2: Yeah.
0: Every single one of them.
2: Yeah, so we're going to have a chat about that because your mortgage is, you know, through the roof.
0: Yeah, interest rates went up again yesterday.
2: Oh, good times, So we're going to have a chat about that. 5-second rule.
0: Yep.
2: Would you rather? 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
1: Joe from Varsity, how are you?
2: I'm all right. How are you?
1: Very good. Would you like $100 to go and spend at Time Zone?
2: Oh, that would be awesome.
1: Do you have kids?
2: I do. They're teenagers, but hey, they'll still enjoy it.
1: Look, you know, I ask that, but anybody likes to go to Time Zone, right?
2: Yeah, they'll enjoy it.
1: Yeah, well, you've won that. That is all yours, and you know, and your dog sounds excited as well.
2: Yeah. Only when I'm on the phone.
1: Yeah, it's always the way, right?
2: Yeah.
1: Well, that is all yours. And thanks very much. And we've got more to give away in our Paradise Centre's Eat, Stay, Play giveaway coming up with Moira and Big Trev. 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
15: It isn't looking too bad around the Gold Coast roads at the moment. No major incidents or accidents holding you up. But the M1 is a little under speed both directions, heading into that Narang area. Also, Bermuda Street, the usual run. Heading southbound between Cottesloe Drive and Christine Ave through that Varsity stretch there is a little busy, but nothing else too bad. We will check it for you again in 20 minutes, though. So if you do spot anything else, call the traffic hotline on 5519 2275.
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15: It's 3 o'clock. Hi, I'm Rebecca Dakin. Two people have been charged after a stolen car was tracked from the Gold Coast all the way to Ipswich. A Toyota Hilux stolen from a business at Brisbane Airport last week was spotted by Polair in Mudjerabar yesterday afternoon and tracked to Logan, where tyre spikes were successfully deployed. The ute kept driving before it eventually crashed at a roundabout in Ripley, where the man and woman inside were arrested. The PM has confirmed a $10 billion fuel security and resilience package will be included in next week's federal budget. It'll establish a permanent government-owned fuel reserve of around a billion litres and increase the minimum stockholding obligation to 50 days. Anthony Albanese says it's desperately needed in these volatile times.
18: There is uncertainty about events in the Middle East, and of course, therefore, uncertainty about the implications for the impact here in Australia. But what Australians can be certain of is that we are throwing everything at this.
15: The mayor is pushing ahead with his ambitious plan to have flying taxis on the Gold Coast by 2032. Tom Tate signed a deal today with global company Skyports to develop, build and operate a network in our city. Air taxis aren't currently operating commercially, but will launch in the US and UAE by the end of the year. And the Gold Coast is in the midst of one of the biggest months on the events calendar. 12 major events are happening through May, drawing more than 100,000 visitors and injecting almost $60 million into the local economy. Rachel Hancock from Experience Gold Coast says it's a strategic move that's paying off.
19: May is what we call a shoulder season, so we really look to pack events around a month that's not traditionally the busiest for the Gold Coast, but May is that month where the weather's still beautiful and we can just get people to the Gold Coast.
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15: Titans rookie Cooper Bye has bolted into Maroons contention. The 19-year-old's been a standout for the Gold Coast this season and has apparently impressed Queensland coach Billy Slater. Bye says getting a call-up for Queensland would be the dream.
21: I guess as a kid growing up on the Gold Coast or in Queensland, just I think as any kid that plays rugby league, you know, Origin is probably one of the pinnacles of rugby league in general. So it would honestly, yeah, it would be a dream come true.
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25: Hello friends, Liz Cantor with the latest on your beaches, and it's not the most inviting afternoon for an ocean dip. Winds have swung back around to the south-southeast, blowing out the northern end of the coast. We have a consistent easterly swell overhead high on sets and an afternoon low tide around 4 p.m, which will time well for the point breaks, which are the pick of options surface. Check Burley, Currumbin and Snapper for 2 to 3 foot waves. Jaramba also an option for the more experienced surfers. Tara will be back at 6 a.m. tomorrow morning with your next update.
15: Checking the weather now and staying a little cloudy with some scattered shower activity through your afternoon and evening. Tomorrow, partly cloudy and 27, the expected top. A slight chance of a shower, possibly even a thunderstorm in the afternoon. Then we are in for a couple of sunny days across Friday and Saturday. A little cooler as well. We're getting overnight lows of 11 degrees, tops around 23, 24 through the day. And then looks like from Sunday onwards, we will see a shower or two return. Right now at the Seaway, it is 22 degrees. And get ready for food, fun and overnight getaways. 1029 Hot Tomatoes Eat, Play, Stay giveaway at the Paradise Centre is here. 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

0: just like that, we're halfway through the week already.
1: Oh, goodness gracious me.
0: Trevor is gloating for some reason.
2: I'm gloating because I fixed the computer. Where are my headphones?
0: What an enigma of a human.
1: We have two screens on this side of the desk, which is Trevor's, my side of the desk.
2: Where am I?
1: One is an active screen. The other one is a fake screen.
0: Mm. Yeah.
1: So Trevor can see what's going on, but not actually touch anything.
3: Fair.
1: He's just figured out how
0: that's
1: to
0: do it. That's all right, man. Don't start till three.
2: Hello. Hello.
1: There you are.
2: Well, someone saw my... Oh, no, I broke something.
1: Oh, dear. How are you, madam?
3: I'm good. How are you?
1: Yes, quite well.
3: Yeah, good.
1: Loving the cooler weather coming in, down to 11.
3: I know, I'm so excited.
2: Very thanks for working that out, madam.
3: You're welcome.
1: Yes,
0: so excited. It's going to be so good. Trevor, now that you've joined us, is there anything you want to talk about?
2: When did your kids have to shout you? My younger son, Credence, has a job, and I accidentally, on purpose, forgot my wallet in the car, and I made him use his own money.
1: Fantastic.
2: So we wanted to know, when did your kids have to shout you? You know, get you out of a binder.
1: I'm sure you've been covering this today as well, Madam Dakin, about the air taxis.
3: Oh, yes.
2: Yeah.
3: Which I shan't be getting on.
1: That's the question we're asking.
2: What do you mean?
1: Would you go in an air taxi?
3: Oh, no.
1: If you haven't heard this today, just stick with us. There may be air taxis on the Gold Coast in the not-too-distant future. We shall discuss further.
2: A second job, that sounds good.
1: Oh, yeah, you could be a taxi driver. Whoa. Air taxi driver.
0: Man. All that and, of course, another chance to win with Hot Tomato and Paradise Centre's Eat, Play, Stay giveaway before four. If you would like to win, make sure you keep listening to Hot Tomato. It's Moira and Big Trip. We will.

0: 1029 Hot Tomato, Moira and Big Trev for a Wednesday drive home on the Gold Coast.
1: When you were growing up, did you think that there would be flying cars by the year of 2020?
2: Yeah.
1: I know I did.
2: I thought there were going to be flying cars at least around 2000.
0: Well, really? 2015, they told us in Back to the Future, so, I mean, that's what we were all working on.
1: Totally. And we believed that.
2: Liars.
1: And then, what's that fantastic movie with Fifth Element, Bruce Willis?
2: Yes.
1: And he was a taxi driver.
2: Mm-hmm.
1: And he's a flying taxi driver.
2: Mm-hmm.
1: And I thought, yeah, that's cool.
2: Yeah.
1: Yeah.
2: It'd be so much fun.
1: Here we are, still with cars on the ground.
2: Yeah, boring.
1: Which might be a good thing. Mayor Tom Tate, our mayor, has just come out and said that air taxis might be flying by 2032.
2: Ugh.
0: Uh-huh.
1: Now, of course, there's plenty of hurdles, like charging stations, landing pads,
0: up in the air?
1: Air safety regulations, aircraft certification, all that kind of stuff. But there's a test at the moment in New York about flying taxis, air taxis. I know. So he's signed a big deal for a congestion buster that there would be air taxis.
2: What's a congestion buster?
1: Getting rid of the other cars on the road.
2: Okay.
1: So instead of going with them, going up and over them.
2: Okay. I don't think. Because you'd be so worried about looking up to see what's falling down.
1: I feel like it's a,
2: It doesn't seem realistic.
1: No.
2: But then, I don't know.
0: Do they have pilots or are they autonomous?
2: Yeah.
1: But do they, where are the road rules? Like, where's the line to follow? Are there traffic lights in the sky?
2: Well, in, like, movies, you've got these hovering, like...
1: So funny how we actually believe the movies when it comes to... Well, remember in Back to the Future, there was like that, yeah.
2: There were lights, like, where you could go in...
0: Like flying Koopa Troopers.
2: Yes.
0: Like in Mario Kart.
2: Yes, like in Mario Kart.
0: Just sit in a little cloud and say that way.
1: Well, like, is that what that guy's name is?
0: Yeah. Koopa Troopers. That's him, isn't it?
2: Well, do you think his name was Dennis or something?
0: Steve.
2: They'll have names, but
1: yeah.
2: I mean, at the moment we're calling him Cooper Troopers.
1: All right, we want to know, would you go in an air taxi?
2: I would.
1: Would you?
2: But like Ben was saying, will they have taxi drivers or will they be autonomous?
1: Yes.
2: Yeah.
0: Well done.
2: Thank you.
1: I think I'd be more scared if they were autonomous. I think I'd feel better if it was a human in there.
2: I don't
1: flying me. Because I just keep on thinking about driverless cars and how... I don't know if that's necessarily going to fully take off. Air taxis.
0: Wow, it was so understated with our humour.
1: Didn't even realise I was saying it.
0: I know.
1: Damn it.
0: 5571 1029 is our number. Would you go in an air taxi here on the Gold Coast in 2032, 6 years from now?
2: Oh. I'll be dead by then.
0: Oh, no, no, Trevor, you won't. You'll still be
1: You'll
0: here.
1: You'll make the full 6 years.
0: Give us a call. Hot Tomato. You know me.

0: 92.9, Hot Tomato, Moira, Big Trev, live and local, getting you home just on the ground for now here on the Gold Coast.
1: Well, we are talking about air taxis. Mayor Tom Tate has made a sort of a bit of an announcement saying that by 2032 there could be air taxis here in the Gold Coast. They are trialling it around the world. We want to know, what do you think? Would you get in one, Madam Dakin?
2: That's a no.
1: Okie dokie.
3: Imagine that, getting an air taxi in Brisbane and then all of a sudden you wake up Byron.
0: What happened? That can just happen in a regular taxi.
1: Yeah. Hopefully not when you're driving.
3: No.
1: We want to know what you think about air taxis. Scott from Coolangatta, what do you got for us?
4: I believe the test that's been sort of raising all of this is from Joby Aviation.
1: Right.
3: Yeah.
4: My work consists of, we sort of manufacture and produce all the coolers for those Joby Aviation aircraft. And so it's pretty cool. The amount of work and regulations and everything that just goes into constructing, say, one of the coolers for them is absolutely astounding. And I think air travel, it's one of the most regulated things as far as safety goes that we have. The modern day, so 100% I would go on them. There's a whole heap of different air taxi designs getting around, but I think primarily they were going to be used by FedEx.
3: Just for delivery systems and stuff. Okay.
4: Yeah, and I believe they were going to be autonomous without any driver.
1: Can we just go back to the beginning of the conversation where you said callers, that you make thing for call? What does that mean? Because for us, that means people calling into the radio station.
3: It means Scott from Coolangatta.
1: Yes. Right. But what does caller mean?
4: Yeah, right. So something that calls something down. So
1: okay. Cool. Daddy Cool.
4: Like a radiator.
1: Okay. Yeah, okay. Okay. Cool. Okay. Got it. Right.
3: Okay.
1: Oh, that's so... What a cool job you've got.
4: Yeah, it is. It is pretty cool. There's all sorts of sort of cool stuff that we do. Pardon the pun.
1: Yeah, no, I'm enjoying the puns.
3: Yeah, I didn't hear it.
0: We'll explain it to Trevor.
3: Oh, okay.
4: But 100%, I would definitely go with one of the air taxis. God help us if they are piloted by people, because we know there's enough idiots out on the road as it is, let alone in the sky.
3: Yeah, so we don't need some in the sky.
1: No, definitely.
5: Watch me do a loop as I go near the Hilton.
1: How often, how far away do you see this happening? Because since you are kind of in that industry.
4: They're already in operation.
1: Okay.
4: The main problem they're having is the actual infrastructure for them. So there was a lot of things getting around. I believe it was like a corporate version of Kickstarter that was actually going around trying to fund these skyports, and they were going to try and put one in at Brisbane Airport.
1: What?
4: Probably, I assume, Gold Coast Airport too.
1: Yeah.
4: But they'll need like the whole kind of infrastructure development around them because they're electric too.
1: Yeah.
4: I think they only have about a 500 or 600 kilometre range at the moment.
1: Right.
3: Oh, okay.
4: But there's plenty of competition. So there's the Joby Aviation ones, which are testing in New York at the moment.
1: Yep.
4: There's another one, which is, I think it's got like 6 blades, kind of like a quadcopter, but it's got 6 of them. That's another cool one. There's a fair few people in the market sort of manufacturing them. So it's definitely a space to watch. And if nothing but something to invest in, I guess if you've got the spare cash, I would do that.
3: I've got $15
1: too. Scott. Mm. Thank you for bringing some intelligence to the show. I mean, it's been a while since Ben said something. But thank you.
4: No, all good. My pleasure.
1: Thank you, Scott.
3: Thank you, Scotty.
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8: Continuing to build on the M1, travelling southbound from Coomera to Narang, as well as north around the Narang stretch. Smith Street, very busy now. Parklands Drive west to the M1. Ross Street got a bit of build-up heading south past Royal Pines, and the run on Bermuda Street through Burley Waters, Mermaid Waters getting quite slow through there as well. We will check it again in 20 minutes, so if you spot anything, call 5519-2275. Weather staying partly cloudy through your afternoon with a shower or two about. Right now, it's 21 degrees.
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2: Now, if you got kids, pretty much when you work, your money goes into your mortgage, food, petrol, or your kids.
1: Yes.
2: To help keep them alive.
1: Mm-hmm.
2: Myself and my youngest, Credence, were getting a coffee, and Credence has got a job. Got some money coming in, and I thought, I'm going to stitch him up today. I'm going to leave my wallet in the car
1: nice.
2: And go down and grab a smoothie for him and a coffee for me. So we got down there to Dulcie and Edna's, ordered a coffee, and then I went, oh, no, I forgot my wallet.
1: Credence, oh, no.
2: Have you got your phone? And he goes, yeah, can you pay for the coffees and the smoothies? He goes, well, where's your wallet? It's up there. Don't have enough time. There's a lineup. Let's go. And he's like, oh. Rhino gets his phone out, bing, plays for it. And I went, thanks, brother. Only $60 million left and we're even.
1: Exactly.
2: So he got me out of that little bit of a bind, even though I put him in that.
1: Hmm.
2: But we want to know, is there a time when your kids had to rescue you when it come to, I'll got the money for you, or they've helped you out in some way, shape or form?
1: Well, Eli's birthday was on Monday and he got a pineapple from one of his godmothers.
2: Hey.
1: And so he was sitting there flaunting the pineapple, just very, put it somewhere safe, you know, he was looking at all the Lego.
2: That's the first thing you say when they get money.
1: Yeah, put it somewhere safe. And then he was looking at what he wanted to get from the Lego shop or Lego.
2: Mm-hmm.
1: And then yesterday morning we were talking about the fact that we've got to buy a new car for the two cars that were written off last week.
2: Yeah.
1: He went into his room and he came out and he goes, Mum, you can have my $50 for the car. And I was like, baby, that's so lovely of you, but it's fine. Mm. And he goes, no, I'm just going to leave it here in case you need it.
2: Aww.
1: I was like, have you got 25,000 more of them? My beautiful child.
2: Happy birthday.
1: Happy birthday. I'm going to, this will buy half a number plate.
2: Not even that.
1: A number.
2: On the number plate.
1: How cute.
2: That is very cute.
1: Very sweet.
2: First thing. We say when your kids get money, put it somewhere safe.
1: Absolutely.
2: I've said that to my boys all the time. Their safe place is in the card or on the table.
3: Yeah, they just leave it everywhere.
1: If I know that there's money somewhere, it's not there. It's spent.
3: It's gone. What money?
2: We found a Christmas card a month ago. It was from when Mizey was six. It was $20 from a Christmas card.
1: Oh.
2: And I went, you were six and you got this. And he goes, yeah. Oh, well, $20 for me. Well spent. I was like, Jesus.
1: Oh, nice.
2: So we want to know, when did your kids have to help you out? When did they shout you?
3: Yep, has it happened to you yet? 55-71-1029 is our number. Give us a call here at Hot Tomato. New truck, big

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1: My younger son, Credence, who's got a little bit of money behind him, he had to shout me. He had to shout me a coffee and himself a smoothie because I accidentally on purpose left my wallet in the car.
2: Mm-hmm.
1: And I thought, he hasn't paid for anything for a long time.
2: Mm-hmm.
1: And he's 15, 16, well, something around there.
2: Loving father said.
1: He's on the way to training. If not, I love you. We want to know when your kids had to shout you. Dean from Rorongary, what happened?
3: Well, it sort of wasn't a shout, Big K. I had an excavator on the back of my car that my son didn't hitch down properly and it jumped up and went straight through the back.
0: Yeah.
3: Through me tailgate, through me window. And anyway, Dad was a little bit mad. When we got home, he was very quiet. He come down with $50 out of his piggy bank. Aww. And he goes, Dad, will that help fix your car?
1: Oh, mate, that is so cute.
3: I said, you know what, mate? It won't help fix the car, but it'll help Dad buy a cart and a beer and get over it.
1: Yeah.
2: That's so good.
1: Won't help fix the car, but it will get a carton.
2: Good on you,
3: but he was livid, and it was my fault. I should have checked it.
1: Yeah.
3: But lesson learned.
1: Yeah.
3: Make
1: lesson
3: sure
1: learned.
3: When your kids hitch up a trailer, you check that it's hitched down.
2: That is exactly.
1: And they're not hitched to it.
2: No, exactly.
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5: 1029 Hot Tomato Traffic.
6: Continuing to see a little bit of build-up for your run on the M1. Southbound from Pimpamar down into Narang. Northbound around Narang, a little under speed through there too. Brisbane Road, the Arundel stretch, both directions a bit busier now. Also Smith Street, bumper to bumper, westbound Parklands Drive to the M1 merge. It is the usual delays, holding them up for the run on Bermuda Street as well. That Burley Waters stretch between Cottesloe Drive and West Burley Road. And Ross Street, heading south past Royal Pines, they're a little congested too. We will be checking it again in 15 minutes, so if you do spot anything, call the traffic hotline on 5519 2275. And weather, staying partly cloudy with a shower or two. The Savo, right now it is 21 degrees.
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3: You're welcome, Sophia. Thank you.
6: We'll do it again all day tomorrow. 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
2: 1029 Hot Tomato Traffic.
9: It is still looking a little slow on the M1 heading south from around Pimpamar into Narang. Minor delays north around the Narang area. Then the other local roads, they look pretty much incident and accident free. Just a little busy. Smith Street is always westbound to the M1. Ross Street as well, southbound past that Royal Pines area, and Bermuda Street around Burleigh Waters. We will check it again in about 20 minutes. So if you do spot anything, call the traffic hotline on 5519 2275.
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9: It's a minute to four. Hi, I'm Rebecca Dakin. Air taxis on the Gold Coast are a step closer to reality, with the mayor signing an agreement with a world-leading company to get it up and running. It's hoped they will be available in our city by 2032. It is unclear exactly how much the service will cost, but Yun Wan Tay from Skyports says the aim is to make it affordable.
24: But of course, with any new technology, the fares will usually start a bit higher for the premium passengers. And then over time, as we scale, as we increase volume and aircraft in the city, we hope to bring it down to somewhere between like a Uber Black or luxury car service pricing.
9: An Ipswich couple have been charged with a string of offences after a stolen car chase that started on the Gold Coast. Polair spotted the stolen Hilux in Mudrabar yesterday afternoon and followed it to Logan, where officers on the ground were able to successfully hit it with tyre spikes. The ute kept travelling, though, eventually coming to a crashing end at a roundabout in Ipswich, where the 23-year-old man and 22-year-old woman were arrested. The federal opposition leader has criticised the government's $10 billion fuel security and resilience package. The money will establish a 1 billion litre dual reserve to make sure we have 50 days of petrol, diesel and jet fuel. But Angus Taylor says that doesn't go far enough.
25: We've said that the MSO should get to 60 days and that'll take the totals up towards that 90 days we want to see. So, I mean, we've been saying that for some time. I've laid out a pathway to do it. We've laid out the costings to do that. The government needs to get on with it. They're not going that far, and that's disappointing.
9: And floral tributes have continued to gather outside the Marine Rescue Base in Ballina following the deaths of two of its volunteers. The organisation confirming today the pair who lost their lives in Monday night's rescue mission tragedy was 78-year-old Bill Ewan, who'd worked with them for nearly 10 years, and 62-year-old Frank Pesch, who joined over 2 years ago.
2: This Mother's Day weekend, discover the Psychic and Holistic Fair at Carrara Markets. 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
9: It looks like the Suns will be without Matt Rowell again for this weekend's clash with the Saints, but he will still travel to Darwin. The star midfielder was a late withdrawal last week due to an ankle injury. Dimmer says he will train today, but is looking doubtful.
26: We'll just sort of sit there and we'll probably look to pencil him in versus the Port Adelaide game in a week and a half's time. So, look, he's a tough lad, but we just want to make sure that when we get him back, he's not missing another week after that. So we'd rather be a little bit more conservative this week to make sure he's right for next week.
9: We'll take a look at the weather next.
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9: To the weather now, and staying a little cloudy this afternoon. Could see another shower about as well. Tomorrow is going to be partly cloudy. Top of 27 on the way. Slight chance of a shower and possibly even an afternoon storm. Then we've got sunny conditions on the way for Friday and Saturday. A little cooler as well. Tops in the low to mid 20s. And then could see overnight lows of just 11 degrees. It is 21 degrees at the moment. And get ready for food, fun and overnight getaways. 1029 Hot Tomatoes Eat Play Stay giveaway at the Paradise Centre is here. 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
4: 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I know I
5: want it, I want it. Oh, yes. Happy Wednesday afternoon.
6: Mm-hmm.
5: Already.
6: We're going to talk about weirdos. Yeah, nice. Are people that use like single spreads on their toast weird? We have a person
7: define,
6: that works here.
7: Define what a single spreader is.
6: There's a person here who works in Hot Tomato. Let's call her Kate.
7: Is that her name?
6: Yep.
7: Okay.
6: If she was having jam on toast, she'd just have the jam and no butter.
7: No. Kate has no joy. Kate has no joy in her life. Where is the butter? Where is the margarine? I've been on a food reduction program since November. I could annihilate a piece of bread with butter and jam on it. It would not stand a chance.
6: Who would do that? Madam?
8: No.
7: What do you, no, okay.
5: Why? No? Why would you even think of doing that?
6: No. I don't know.
5: Who?
7: My brother used to do that, actually.
8: Just straight jam.
7: What? Straight Vegemite.
8: That's a crime.
5: Which one? The
6: yeah, crime.
7: The other one.
5: I've just asked
7: the good
5: which
7: one and the other
6: Hamish
7: one.
6: Or
7: the other one.
5: Ah, so from now on, he's the single spreader. What else should we do on the show?
7: Dumpty of the week. Okay. Let's do that.
6: Great.
7: There was someone who was invading a media press conference, and not only was he graffitiing while the cameras were going, couldn't spell the word that he was trying to graffiti.
6: That's the best bit about that.
7: Fantastic. Mm.
5: All right, we'll do that, and we'll also do the five-second rule. It's back after this. Moira's in front for the first time this year.
7: Yay!
6: I know, it was a draw last week.
5: Yeah, and then she won. So we're going to play again after this. Moira and Big Trev on Tomato.

0: 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Here we go. Let's do it.
1: Come on.
0: The game that stops the Gold Coast. A couple of minutes awake.
2: Moira and Big Trev's 5 second rule. 5 second rule. 5 second rule.
3: Is the 5 second rule legit? Yes.
0: Yeah, Moisey had a win last week. 10 points to 9.
4: God, I have to say, a true friend is someone who will throw a game because they can see you're sad. And I was having a very sad day last Wednesday. I was just holding my stuff together, and thank you for throwing it. I mean, I get to keep the point. I'm not getting off the bat. That's a true friend.
0: And was it that much of a stretch to throw it, or was it just kind of like a...
1: Yeah, no, it was. I wanted to win. And then she's like, it's having a really bad day. And then looked at me with a puppy dog. I was like, oh, cabbage.
0: All right, well, who's going first
4: then?
0: Things
4: that start with G. Cabbage. I'll go first. All right. In that regard.
1: Okay, Mozzie.
0: Here we go then. In 5 seconds.
1: Oh, I'm so sad.
0: Moira. Name three things you see at a museum.
4: Bones, paintings, and vases.
1: Oh. Thank you for not saying... No, damn it, there it is.
0: I think I'm also going to accept that.
1: That's four.
0: Trevor.
1: Hello.
0: In 5 seconds, name three things in your wardrobe.
1: In my what?
0: Wardrobe.
1: Oh, shoes, clothes, and pants.
0: Skeleton.
1: Museum? What?
0: It's 1 point all. That was lucky. Moira, in 5 seconds, name three things you need to play hockey.
4: Shin pads, a goal and a ball and a hockey stick.
1: Yeah. Oh, no. What? To play, like as in play.
4: Well, you can't play without a hockey stick or a goal or shin pads.
1: Yeah, shin pads and the hockey stick, but...
4: You need a goal? How are they going to score? How are they going to score?
0: Because grass hockey uses a ball.
1: Yeah, Ben was talking about ice hockey.
4: I said four, but three of them could be right.
0: You were fine. No, you thank actually, you. The first three were fine. Trevor, those fingers away. Especially that one. All right, 5 seconds, Trevor, name three things. It's the same one. Name three things.
1: Oh, no, we'll take it. I'll probably get it wrong.
0: Name three things you find in your Christmas stocking.
1: Presents. Oh, God. Oh. Three different presents.
0: Money,
4: present one,
0: coal,
4: present two, present
0: know.
4: Three.
1: God damn it.
0: Moira on two, Trevor on one. Here we go. Moisey in 5 seconds, name three reasons to dress up.
4: A party, a funeral, or a christening.
1: Do you dress up for a funeral?
4: Yeah.
1: Show respect
4: for the dead.
0: I also would have accepted movie premiere. which is something Trevor did not do last night. He went in shorts and a T-shirt.
1: Yeah, but I got there after the red carpet stuff was done. So that was good.
4: I love this game.
0: Trevor.
1: Is it winning? Hi. How you going?
0: I don't know. I was going to say save face, but you can't really. In 5 seconds, name three places to run.
1: Soccer, football, and... Oh, hockey.
0: Places to run.
1: Yeah. That's where you run. Run on hockey?
0: Nah,
1: you didn't say places to run.
4: Yes, you did.
0: I did.
5: I didn't hear him.
4: Yeah, I did.
0: You want to read the card there? The junior edition of 5 second. It doesn't matter. Anyway, Moisey wins.
1: Yay. I can see the card.
0: No matter what. That's okay. You don't need to.
3: No matter what.
0: Oh.
3: You got

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1: Moira and Big Trev's numpty of the week. What a numpty.
2: All right. Usually it's you doing this, but yep. I am bringing one to the table.
3: Oh, nice.
2: This was yesterday. It was during the Transport Minister's press conference. Mm. He was standing out the front of, I know it's surprisingly, but like a train station. Like a transport building.
3: Oh, nice.
2: Oh. And he was doing press conference with police everywhere. There were, the TransLink kind of official people, yes. All that kind of jazz. Mm-hmm. And this guy came along into shot, out the back, and started painting or graffitiing on the wall.
3: Yeah.
2: Corrupt.
3: Oh.
2: And then yelling. Unfortunately, he couldn't spell corrupt. Have a listen.
4: It is more of
0: a... There he is, spraying away.
5: You corrupt, corrupt. You are UPT, corrupt.
0: You are UPT.
2: You are UPT, corrupt.
4: He'll be dealt with as he should.
2: Yes.
5: You are UPT, corrupt.
2: You are UPT, corrupt.
3: That's not how you spell it.
2: No. He was arrested not long after that.
3: Oh my God. Hello, numpty.
2: Hello, numpty. How are you? All right, we want to know who's your numpty of the week. Who's had something like that happen? Did you actually see, Melanie C? As in Sporty Spice.
3: Oh, yeah. From, I didn't know who
2: you were talking about. Mel C until you said... brought out an album this week.
3: Oh.
2: And so she's brought it out, but some...
0: I was wondering what she was doing here.
2: Yeah, so she's been here. She's been touring and doing a whole heap of stuff.
3: Oh, okay.
2: But they spelled her name wrong on the album.
0: Her name is literally the letter C.
2: it's four letters. Yeah, they spelt it wrong on the spine.
3: How? What?
2: I don't know how. Someone obviously is going to have to get fired for it. But there were normal copies, like the normal one, or there was the melanine one, which was the other one.
3: I heard the melanine one's really
2: very
3: good.
2: Different. quite outrageous. Yeah. All right, we want to know your numpty of the week, please. Melanine.
0: Give us a call. We love when you nominate a numpty. It could be someone you work with, you live with, you're married to. Up to you.
2: Could be you.
0: Yeah, especially if it's yourself. Give us a call. 555-71-1029. Numpty of the week. Who have you got?
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8: It is still a little under speed southbound on the M1 from Pimpamar down to Narang. Then the run on Smith Street remaining very busy. Parklands Drive westbound to the M1. Brisbane Road around Arundel still a little slow through patches there as well. But everything else is doing reasonably well already this afternoon. We will check it again in 20 minutes. So if you spot anything, call 555-19-2275. Weather, a little bit of cloud around and we could see another shower or two as well. Right now it is 21 degrees.
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1: Moira and Big Trev's numpty of the week. What a numpty.
2: All right, so we found a guy who decided that he would graffiti the back of a train station in the middle of the Transport Minister's speech, press conference, and spell corrupt, Q-R-U-P-T, which we've been told means Queensland Rail corrupt, as in it's not the bad spelling. It's actually just like a... He's blaming the Queensland Rail for being corrupt.
3: To spell it properly.
2: He spelled it inappropriately. All right, numpty of the week. Corey from Arundel, who's yours?
4: Myself. So the other day I went out to my car to try... I was picking Mum up. I couldn't get into the car. So I was freaking out, getting all angry, and I got Ben Dad to drive me down to the Mr. Minute, replace the battery. And then got home and realised that's for a set of my old car that I don't have anymore.
3: Oh, my God, dude.
4: The battery is something that I don't even need.
2: There you go. Well, at least you're prepared.
3: Got a spare one?
2: Yeah.
5: Corey.
2: Yeah.
5: Thank you.
6: You are a numpty.
4: Proudly.
2: Thank you, mate.
3: Thanks, bud.
0: Numpty of the week. 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

0: 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We have your chance to win a family pass to treat mum for Mother's Day at Festival on the Farm, which is this weekend, by the way.
1: Oh.
0: Celebrate Mother's Day at Paradise Country's annual Festival on the Farm, Sunday, 10th of May. If you're part of the show, you can win.
2: We want to know if there are some weirdos out there. We are talking about when you have a piece of toast and let's say it's a jam toast. Mm. And you put the butter on first and then you put the apricot jam or whatever jam you want.
1: Mm-hmm.
2: There is a person that works here. Her name is Kate. She only has a single spread on her toast. Just jam.
1: Oh, just the butter.
2: What? Just the jam. No butter, just jam.
1: Oh.
2: And I think...
1: Does she not like toast?
2: I don't know. She just sees no point in
1: it. Does she not like taste?
2: I don't think
1: so. Does she not like herself? Does she not like her taste buds?
2: Dorso, who works here as well, he's the same.
1: What?
2: Yeah, just likes the jam. And
0: doesn't it?
1: Like, wouldn't it be dry?
0: Well, surely that's it would be too dry to go down.
1: Yes.
2: I thought that'd be the same
1: thing.
2: That's
1: what the butter's for.
2: And they were going, no, it's better off if you have just the single spread, just the jam. Or the Vegemite.
1: Oh, no. You know. See, worse than, at least jam has a texture to it.
2: Yeah.
1: Vegemite is just shoes. Like it's just, it just.
0: Dry on dry.
1: It's dry on dry. It'd just be like sand on your, it'd be that noise as it's going down when you're in the sand. Thank you, Madam Bacon, for agreeing with me.
3: Yeah.
1: Thank you.
2: Mm. I'm glad you knew what that sound was.
1: She was speaks immaculate. Moira. Thank you.
2: Yeah, I don't know what. Yeah, I just don't know where the thinking is. But we want to know: are you the same? I've always been butter and then jam.
1: See, my brother never used to have butter, whereas butter was like a food group for me and my brother, my other brother. It would be like, do you want some toast with your butter? That's essentially what our butter, which is probably the reason why I've been on a food production diet for quite a food production program, increased energy and sweating program.
0: Yes. Maybe it's a efficiency thing. Like, don't have time, just going to...
1: How busy are you?
2: Everybody's got time to put two spreads on their toast.
1: Well, maybe because they didn't have butter growing up, so they were just...
0: We can't make excuses.
1: Disadvantaged.
3: I feel like peanut butter is an exception, though.
1: Oh, yeah, totally.
2: What? Is
1: yeah.
2: it?
1: Yeah, I'm with you.
0: Peanut butter's not a butter, though.
3: Peanut butter.
1: No. But butter with peanut butter is a lot.
3: Mm.
2: But you'd have the peanut butter and then the jam, wouldn't you?
0: Huh?
1: No.
2: What?
1: Huh?
2: Peanut butter and jam, like...
0: Wrong country, mate.
2: No. Like, if
1: peanut
2: you're having,
1: honey,
2: like, a
1: absolutely.
2: Crumpet...
1: Oh,
2: yeah, if you're having a crumpet, you can have, like, peanut butter and then put strawberry jam on the top.
3: I mean, you could. I've never done that.
1: If you wanted to be...
2: Really? Weird. You've never done that?
3: Never.
1: Peanut butter and jelly... That's what peanut butter and jelly is.
2: Yeah. Oh, is that what jelly that the
1: yes.
2: jelly is? Oh, yeah, no.
1: Peanut butter. This is coming from the guy who won't eat anything but vanilla ice cream and Choc Magic, and you're the one throwing delicious. Condiments together.
2: Wow. I can't believe you haven't had peanut butter.
0: I can't believe you have had that.
2: Your voice went really hot.
1: Didn't it?
0: I've got some dry toast in there.
2: All right, there's a question. When it comes, are you a single spread kind of person when it comes to toast?
1: We don't. Sorry. Please call.
0: But we're not definitely going to judge you, but
2: so judgy.
0: 55711029. Defend your strange single spreading ways, please.
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0: busy through there. We will be checking it again in 20 minutes. So if you spot anything, call 55519 2275. Weather for the coast, it will stay a little cloudy with a possible shower or two about. It is 21 degrees now.
1: We're not saying this is going to be the best thing for your weekend entertainment. But we're not saying that either.
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1: Weirdos unite. We want people to call in and, you know, tell us if you are like a single spread when it comes to your toast. Now, I just found out that, these guys here, peanut butter and jam, you've never had together.
2: I'm so, more of a peanut butter and honey kind of a girl.
1: Oh, there you go.
2: And I do have to say, since we started our food reduction / increased energy and sweating regime, I miss a piece of toast, lightly buttered, a lot of butter, and just a little bit of Vegemite.
1: Oh, you can't have this.
2: I really miss it. And this phone topic is killing me.
1: So tomorrow I will make a crumpet for Ben and Madam and Christo. And you can record.
2: Just die quietly in the corner.
1: Just sit off in the
2: 19
1: distance.
2: And a half kilos lighter, but still angry.
0: Half of that was just the butter.
2: That's mostly the butter.
1: We want to know, you just a single spread person when it comes to your toast. Kirsty from Reedy Creek, what are you?
3: I'm not, but my son is. Unfortunately, he is autistic, so it's only Vegemite, no butter.
1: Okay.
3: Or jam, no butter. It's got to be only one thing.
2: Okay. Oh, okay. So that's a trait of autism, is it?
3: Yes.
1: Oh,
3: it's going to taste the same every time.
2: Okay. I can see that, definitely.
1: Have you ever tried it with the butter?
3: On the butter, mate. Butter on everything.
2: Butter on butter. I'm sorry, it's a plate of butter. I've got no problems with that. And luckily on this food reduction pro, I can have butter.
3: Toast and butter, mate.
2: Yes. Get in there, Kirsty. Eat it for me tomorrow, please.
1: One day he'll come around, Kirsty.
2: Tracy from Labrador, single spread on a piece of toast, right or wrong, discuss.
4: Right.
2: Oh.
4: I only have toast and butter, or toast with jam, or toast with peanut butter.
2: What?
4: Never both of them.
2: Why?
4: I think because the jam is sweet and the butter has like a different taste to it. It's more savoury. So
1: really?
4: I don't like the way it tastes.
1: Oh, wow. Have you always been like that, Trace?
4: Yeah, the other members in my family would eat butter and jam. Mm. And I think it stems from when I was little, I didn't like mixing food. I didn't like my food to touch on my plate.
1: Oh, okay.
4: I ate all my food separately.
1: Yeah.
4: And so I've never liked it, and I still don't like it together.
2: Okay. That's fine, Tracy. Thank you for your call.
0: All right.
1: Gina from Runaway Bay, when it comes to your toast, do you just have a single spread on there?
5: The only time I have a single spread is when I have avocado.
2: Oh.
5: That is the only time. It's just avocado. Everything else, peanut butter, got to have butter first, lightly toasted so the butter melts, then the crunchy peanut butter. And even when I have cheese and tomato sauce.
1: Yes.
5: Into fours, got to have butter on it as well.
2: Cheese and tomato sauce is a sandwich for you?
5: It's toast for me.
2: Okay.
5: It's delicious.
2: Okay.
1: Okay. Yeah, I can remember like having avocado, but I'd still have butter with the avocado on top.
0: What about avocado Vegemite?
2: Oh, don't go crazy, Ben.
5: No, just not throw it.
1: You throw it. Okay,
2: right.
1: Cool.
2: No worries.
0: I'm not saying I do it. I'm just putting it out there.
5: No, that's gross.
2: Okay, cool. All right, she has spoken.
1: Yeah,
2: all right,
1: thanks,
2: then.
1: Gina.
0: So, in summary, no.
2: You're wrong. Okay, done.
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17: 1029 Hot Tomato Traffic.
18: Had reports of a crash along the Gold Coast Highway in Mermaid Beach. It is northbound, just near the intersection with Bondi Avenue, causing a couple of hold-ups through that stretch. Also, the run on Bermuda Street, southbound through Mermaid and Burley Waters, still busy through there. Also got a couple of delays as you travel on Brisbane Road around Arundel and Helensvale, and also the M1, as always, heading southbound. Pimpamar down to Narang, still a little busy. We'll check it again in 20 minutes if you spot anything. Call 5519 2275.
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18: It's 5 o'clock. Hi, I'm Rebecca Dakin. The Prime Minister admits his new $10 billion fuel security package won't fix things straight away. The plan is to establish a 1 billion litre fuel reserve and ensure there's 50 days worth of diesel and jet fuel ready in Australia. But Anthony Albanese says this will take time as the current fuel situation is still very unstable.
21: This is the biggest oil crisis that the world has ever seen, with an impact in every country, and therefore we are not complacent about this. We want people to do what they can.
18: Tourism bosses admit the cost of living and fuel challenges are having an impact on the city's tourism industry. Despite a jam-packed month of events, occupancy rates are sitting at 52% over the city. Rachel Hancock from Experience Gold Coast says she is confident things will pick up.
3: A lot of people are making that last-minute decision. We just have to give them a reason to come, and we're definitely doing that. I expect that we'll pick that up and at least be on par with last year. We're not seeing any really strong signs yet of tapering off because of cost of living.
18: Flying taxis could only be a handful of years away on the Gold Coast. The mayor has signed an agreement with Skyports Infrastructure to develop, build and operate a network of air taxis in our city, hopefully by 2032. It follows meetings with the company in Singapore and Dubai, where the mayor got to see the new tech up close and personal. And police say they've busted 13 people drink driving as part of a targeted operation in Broadbeach and Burley, among them a 20-year-old from Currumbin Waters, who was close to three times the legal limit and also had six passengers in the car, including two who were unrestrained.
4: This Mother's Day weekend, discover the Psychic and Holistic Fair at Carrara Markets. Treat mum to psychic readings, crystals, healing and more. 8 till 3, Saturday and Sunday at Carrara Markets.
18: Suns coach Damien Hardwick says they will have their work cut out for them against St Kilda this weekend. The Saints have won three of their last four clashes, with their loss only by 1 point. Dimmer says it's going to be a tough one.
22: They've been playing a reasonable style of game that is challenging. You know, they defend very well. Offensively, they can lengthen the game. There's a couple of modes they go in between, so we're going to have our work cut out for us.
18: Maroons debutante and Titan star Phoenix Rain Hippie has been ruled out of next week's Women's Origin Game 2 with a hamstring injury. She'll rehab with the Titans to be available for a potential decider. We'll check you at the next.
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18: Checking the weather and staying a little cloudy with a possible shower through the evening. Tomorrow is going to be a partly cloudy, top of 27. A slight chance of an early morning shower, but looks like that should clear. Then sunny days on the way for Friday and Saturday will be a little cooler, looking at lows of 11 degrees in the morning. Then from Sunday onwards, looks like we will see the shower activity return and continue to pick up as the days go on. It is 20 degrees at the moment. 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
31: I know I want it, I want it, want it.
0: Hey, you know what we haven't spoken about on the show for a few minutes?
1: What?
0: Food.
1: Oh my God. Lucky we can now. We want to know what stole or who stole your lunch. My youngest Credence left his bag open at school. Had a nice fresh sandwich in there that he was looking forward to. And when he came out, there was something in his bag, having a good old munch at it.
2: Oh, no.
1: Yeah.
2: Oh.
0: A seventh grader.
2: Oh. Oh.
1: Worse.
2: Oh.
1: We want to know what or who stole your lunch.
2: Well, so obviously with the interest rates yesterday, the mortgage is going to be a bit of a pain for a number of different people. Mm-hmm. There was an article today in the Gold Coast Bulletin saying which suburb is the worst on the Gold Coast to have a mortgage. We all decided all of them. however, there were a top three. So we want to know worst suburb on the Gold Coast to have a mortgage.
0: Yay! What a fun chat
2: that's
0: going to be.
2: We'll
0: do it next. Moira and Big Trev. We're getting you home here on 102.9 Hot Tomato.

0: It's 1029 Hot Tomato, Moira and Big Trev getting you home on the Gold Coast. Treat mum to a magical day out at the Psychic and Holistic Fair this Saturday and Sunday at Carrara Markets. So make sure you get in there. You could score $100 to spend at the Carrara Markets on the show if you join in and be a part of what we're chatting about right now. It won't pay your mortgage, but, no. You know, it'll be a nice weekend out at
1: it
0: least.
1: It certainly won't. And we are talking about mortgages as well, of course, with the rise yesterday. It's expected to be another one as well in the next month or so. There's been an article on the Gold Coast Bulletin today saying what's the worst suburb on the Gold Coast to have a mortgage. We all decided all of them. Sovereign Island, though, well and truly up there.
2: Oh, really?
1: Paradise Point and even Runaway Bay. Because Sovereign Island, those houses are just... And Hedges would be the other one as well.
2: Yeah.
1: They would just be phenomenal.
2: What would be the average for the mortgage then in
1: Sovereign Island? Oh, how much a house would be costing.
0: Yeah, but do they have mortgages on them or have they paid for them already?
2: Oh, that's okay.
1: That's the thing. I mean, the average mortgage, what, $700,000? It's an interest, it's a rate, an increase of just over $100 or $120 per month with the way in which the numbers came through yesterday.
2: Wow.
1: But how many people have got a $700,000 mortgage? I mean, that seems...
0: Me.
1: You? Okay. Raise some money for Ben.
0: Starting a GoFundMe.
1: Yes. Every month.
2: Every month. Yeah.
1: Did you ever have a mortgage with your house? Or did you just buy it outright?
2: We just bought it outright. We were just lucky enough to buy it outright. So that was good.
1: A mortgage is something that I never see myself ever having.
2: Yeah.
1: I think I'll be renting for the rest of my life.
0: You can have mine if you want.
1: No, thank you. I'm fine.
2: I always dreaded it. Like when we were in a position where we were renting in Benora Point at one stage. But then, I was just like, oh.
1: How much were you paying at that stage?
2: I can't even remember because we were sharing a house for a little bit with Breezy's mum, so we're just helping them with their...
1: Yeah.
2: It was just ridiculous. But, I couldn't... that was one thing that I always dreaded, like, as I was growing older, just getting a mortgage and then my dad and mum had a mortgage and it just... Yeah, pretty much drove him apart. It was good.
1: That was lovely. Let's bring that
2: probably
1: up.
2: Probably why he needed the TV. And
1: then he stole the television.
0: He definitely got his own back.
1: He definitely did. 100%. Took that TV.
2: That $200 telly.
0: Back then, it would have been worth a lot more.
1: Absolutely. Yeah, I mean, not a house, but anyway.
2: Yeah.
1: We want to know the worst suburb on the Gold Coast to have a mortgage in. Is it all of them or is it your one? Or how is it going to affect you in the next little while?
0: Yeah. Have you done the numbers or have you just got your head in the sand? Let's chat about it. Chance to vent. Might score the $100 at the Curra Markets at least. 5571 1029 is the number. Moira at Big Trev.

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1: Talking mortgages.
2: Yeah.
1: Something I don't think I'm ever going to have. I'm just kind of, I've resolved the fact that unless I win something, like a house. Well, then I won't even have a mortgage then, will I? I mean, I won't. Oh, a great deal of money that I could afford a mortgage. I just don't feel like it's ever going to happen.
2: I'd like to win a house.
1: I'd like, well, see, then even if I won it, I wouldn't have one. But I just, a mortgage to me, just, it just, I'm yeah, it's sad, but true.
2: But that's, yeah, it's life for the moment. Mm. It's so hard just to string
1: it. I look at my boys and I know they'll be living with me for many, many years.
2: Oh, that's what we told our two sons.
1: Yeah.
2: Even Creedy brought it up. He's 15 and he's going, I'm not going to be able to afford a house.
1: No. Unless we adopt a really old person who's very rich.
2: Adopt?
1: As a family member.
0: Mm. A benefactor.
1: That's it. We'll start a really big GoFundMe.
2: Really big.
1: Yeah.
2: We'll start with payments of houses.
1: Okay. Clark from Mudroba, what is the most expensive suburb on the Gold Coast to have a mortgage, do you think?
3: I'd say between Mudroba, Talloy, even around Wurrungery.
1: Yeah.
2: Oh, really?
3: Oh, yeah. Acreage block. Yeah.
2: Oh, I suppose. Very expensive. Yeah. Because there is a lot of acreage out at Mudroba.
1: Mm.
2: So, like, yeah.
3: It's just going up and up, and yeah, it's quite expensive area at the moment.
2: Yeah.
1: So, you live in Mudroba. Do you have one of those acreages as well?
3: No, not acreage, just residential, but I just noticed recently over the last few years, just the prices are just exploding.
0: Yeah. And then they do the fun thing where they do the land valuation and tell you it's worth more, so you got to pay more tax.
1: Oh, that's fun.
0: Yeah.
1: Great.
0: That's pretty cool. Yeah.
2: Oh, really?
1: I don't even understand what anything you just said, but that sounds great.
0: Pay more tax.
1: Ah, gotcha. Yeah. There you are.
0: That's the dull bit.
1: Okay, that's the dull bit. Yeah.
2: Oh.
0: Mm. Anyway, Clark, it's fun, hey.
1: So fun. So fun.
2: How long have you been living in Mudroba, Clark?
3: Maybe over 14, 15 years.
2: Yeah, and that's where you bought your house in Mudroba.
3: Yeah.
2: Were there any other places that you were thinking of going, like suburbs that like you thought in your head would be cheaper in the future, or no?
3: Not necessarily, no. I mean, it'd always be great to be further to the beach, but, I mean, it's even worse the closer you get.
2: Yeah, closer you get to water.
1: Yeah.
0: Mm. Well, Clark, on the weekend you can pop over to Carrara and spend $100 at the Carrara markets, okay? We've got that for you.
3: Excellent. Thanks,
0: Otomato. No worries. Awesome. Treat Mum to a magical day out at the Psychic and Holistic Fair this Saturday and Sunday at the Carrara Markets.
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6: It is looking a little busy for Robina Town Centre Drive as you travel west towards the M1. Reports of an accident and a lane closure through there as well, causing some of those delays. Then the run on Bermuda Street, still busy southbound into Burleigh Waters. A couple of delays continuing through Mermaid Beach in the Gold Coast Highway as well, following an earlier crash there too. And for those who are travelling on the M1, remaining under speed in patches south from Upper Coomera to Wurrungery, we'll check it again in 20 minutes. If you spot anything, call the traffic hotline on 5519 2275. With a slight chance of a shower through the evening, right now it is 20 degrees.
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0: 102.9 Hot Tomato with Moira and Big Trev getting you home this afternoon. Still got a family pass up for grabs to get along for Festival on the Farm at Paradise Country on the weekend for Mother's Day. If you join in, you might win that.
1: Sitting in the office working. Well, I was playing.
2: Funny.
1: I was playing a game. Mozzie was working.
2: You were playing Clash of Clans. And then, I could hear it.
1: I had to switch off my game.
2: Turn it on mute.
1: Because I get a text message and I went, oh, God. And it's from my youngest Credence. And he's going, a bird just ate my sandwich. I was like, what? What is going on? I'm going to kill it. What are you? What is going on here? So I rang up Credence. He was at lunch. And I went, what is going on? And he goes, I bought that, you know, how I went down to the bakery and bought that delicious ham and cheese salad sandwich. I went, yeah, you were looking forward to that. He goes, yep. I left my bag open. And then I was in class, I came out, and there was this ruddy crow in my bag. It had torn the, because it was in like one of those like plastic container ones. You know how?
2: Like a Chinese takeaway container, what you call it?
1: Oh, no, you know how when you go get a sandwich and they cut it up and they like a triangle and they put it in the plastic thing?
2: It opened that.
1: It opened that up and then tore the sandwich everywhere.
2: So the ibis is at one of the boys' schools has taught itself how to open backpacks.
1: No.
2: With its little, massive beak, and it actually opens it and then gets into the lunchbox.
1: Wow, that's really smart. Keep that bird. this crow just tore his sandwich apart.
2: No.
1: I said, was there anything left? And goes, no. Took all the meat out and then just got rid of all the, and ate all the bread. There was just all the lettuce and tomato and everything was everywhere. I said, what did you do for lunch? He goes, oh, one of the kids had half a ham roll, so he offered me that, so I just ate that. I was like, oh, my God.
2: Mm.
1: That was the worst thing you could ever happen.
0: I remember I was at Circular Quay in Sydney, so down like on the waterfront, packed with people.
1: Yeah.
0: Seagulls everywhere.
1: Yeah.
0: But you're aware of them, and I was like, nah, I've got this. So I was just sitting there like sort of eating. I think it was Subway or something. I was eating a big sandwich and I was just aware because I was like, oh, yeah, seagulls will come if I leave this out of my sight.
1: Yeah.
0: So I didn't do that. I just sort of picked it up to eat it and then I was holding it. As I picked it up to put it near my face.
1: Oh, no.
0: A seagull, it's like inches away from my face. A seagull came and went, like between the sandwich and my face to steal a bit of it.
1: Wow.
0: Like, you've got balls.
2: You've got my sandwich.
0: But also scared them. Everything out of me.
2: Did you continue eating?
1: No. Please say no.
0: I knocked some of it out of my face. I think I ate some of it. Knocked it out of my hand rather, not my face. But yeah.
1: Yeah, but after the bird, Grandpa, you kept eating it.
0: I just tore a bit off and kept, you know.
2: Oh, my gosh.
1: No, they've got bird germs.
2: It's got bird spit. Yeah. Seagull spit.
0: Do birds spit?
2: Do they?
1: Okay. Yeah.
0: Okay. Surely not.
1: Anyway, sometimes, if they don't like anything,
0: raisins.
1: We want to know what stole your food, or maybe who stole your food as well.
2: Oh, yes.
0: 55711029 is our number if you have a sad story about something or someone stealing your lunch. It's Hot Tomato. In your

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0: 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It is Moira and Big Trev, live and local, for a decent-looking Wednesday evening on the Gold Coast.
1: A crow stole Credence lunch. Credence is my youngest, 15. He was at school. He bought his ham, cheese and salad roll. He was really looking forward to it. Mm. Came out to his bag and there was a crow. It took all the ham and the bread and left all the salad and the healthy bits.
0: Oh.
1: So close your bag next time. He goes, yeah, close your bag next time.
0: Doesn't help me now. I'm sorry.
1: But we want to know what stole your food. Debbie from Kuruma Waters, what stole your food?
2: A kookaburra.
1: Oh. What were you eating?
2: I was having a steak on a barbecue.
1: No.
0: Oh, no. What?
1: No, no, no.
2: They came straight for the steak off the barbecue. It was piping hot.
1: Yes.
3: Cheeky bugger.
1: They are cheeky buggers, aren't they?
2: Yeah.
4: Oh, you poor thing.
1: What kind of, was it a big steak or...
2: Oh, so there's a big kookaburra with the steak.
4: Yeah, absolutely. It would have burned its little beak.
2: Must have been a daddy kookaburra.
1: Oh, okay.
4: Going home.
1: Yeah,
4: foraging.
1: Yeah, well,
3: I'll bet he shared it, surely.
4: Yeah, sure he did. No, he didn't. He had it in his car.
3: He
4: on the way home, like you do with KFC with your family.
3: Just after you had a bill of mine.
0: Yeah, exactly. Oh, I only found worms today, guys. Sorry, guys. Sorry.
4: No wagyu here. Natalie from Pimpama, what stole your lunch?
5: It stole my husband's sandwich at SeaWorld.
4: What happened?
5: We were sitting down having lunch, and my husband picked up his burger, and as he went to take a bite, this seagull dive bombed, snatched it out of his hand, and he smacked up the backside at the same time.
1: What? Was there much of the burger left?
5: He didn't get the burger back.
4: No.
1: Oh, it took the holly.
4: Wow.
5: It dive bombed and snatched the whole thing out of his hand.
1: Holy moly. That's a big bird.
5: It was tiny too.
1: Was it?
4: Oh, it was hungry.
1: I mean, you should
4: see some of those Met Gala ladies at In-N-Out Burgers afterwards. They've been starving to fit into those dresses. Yeah. Buddy Kim Kardashian in 27 burgers. Sorry.
3: Wings out.
4: I wish.
1: Thanks, that.
6: Get me.
1: Liz from Upper Coomera, what stole your lunch?
7: So it was a crow.
1: Oh.
7: And we had a Uber delivery of Guzman.
1: Oh, no.
7: And we got a notification that it was at the door. Must have been all of, I don't know, 2 minutes. We went downstairs to pick it up and the bird had opened the bag and taken like an enchilada and was hoeing into it, took off with it. So
1: oh, my God.
7: We got nothing.
1: Oh, no way.
4: How annoying.
7: Must have been following the Uber.
4: Yeah.
3: That's so funny.
1: Oh, my God.
7: So that was fun.
1: You open the door and there's a crow just sitting there going, g'day.
3: Buddy, buddy.
4: Love you.
7: Thank you. Thank you.
1: Yeah, can you get Zambreros next time? Thanks. Hey.
0: Leslie, it doesn't make up for it, but you've got a family pass to Festival on the Farm for the weekend. Congratulations.
7: Thank you. That's lovely.
1: You're welcome.
0: Plenty of birds there too.
4: Oh, heaps.
0: Celebrate Mother's Day.
4: And food.
0: Paradise Country's annual Festival on the Farm, Sunday, 10th of May.
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10: The M1 is still a little slow, travelling south from around Coomera down into the Wurrungeri area. Also, the Gold Coast Highway northbound at Mermaid Beach following an earlier crash. Still a couple of hold-ups through there, but it is starting to ease now. The rest of the Gold Coast roads looks as though things are flowing pretty well. No big dramas. We will check it again in 20 minutes. So if you do spot anything, call the traffic hotline on 5519 2275. Weather, still a slight chance of a shower continuing through the evening. Right now, it is 20 degrees.
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11: I'm Rana Hussein. Queensland and New South Wales have made minor changes for Game 2 of the Women's Origin at Suncorp Stadium. Maroons rookie Phoenix Rain Hippie is ruled out of next Thursday's clash with a hamstring injury, while Kaylee Joseph and Mackenzie Wheel are being monitored for concussion. The Blues have named debutante Reema Butler on the bench, with Kezzy Apps elevated to the starting side. Melbourne Vixens have hit a major milestone, the Super Netball Club surpassing 10,000 members for the first time. And the WNBL has appointed Opals legend Lauren Jackson as its chief strategy and Basketball Partnerships Officer.
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1: So started the food reduction slash increased exercise and sweating regime a couple of months ago, and weighing this morning 19.5 kilos.
2: Which my God, was he?
1: I just spoke to someone before who has done a similar kind of thing, and they just said just don't go off it because apparently it'll come straight back on. So that was a really positive conversation. Thank you so much for that. You look really good. What have you been doing? Don't eat ever again. Thank you.
2: Moisey, what? Don't cross the line. Don't walk into the light.
1: There are certain things like we were discussing today, toast, butter. Well, butter I can eat, but toast
2: good.
1: And
2: I love that. Toast is good.
1: But it is, you know, it's working and there's certain things. But I did find some, I'm finding some really weird things are happening like with my arms in particular. Like I used to have carpal tunnel in my fingers.
2: Oh, no.
1: That is now gone.
2: Wow.
1: Which is really strange. Paul's blood pressure has gone from ridiculously high to normal.
2: That's awesome.
1: So he's down to normal, which he's never had that blood pressure before.
0: Because he's doing a similar program.
1: He's doing the same program as well. Mm. Hormones are also not too bad. Paul's. but I did find something today and I showed it to you as well.
2: I know. It was
1: really weird. I've never seen this thing before.
2: Nathan came through. He was looking through the window. What are you guys doing? Moise just showing me something.
1: Yeah, I just found something. It's really strange. Ben, can you come over and just see if you can figure out if this is normal?
0: I can see it from here, actually.
1: What do you reckon it is? I mean, it's hard.
2: When you showed it and I was like going, I don't know what that is and I don't want to guess, you're better off getting
1: bent. Because I'm not used to it. Obviously, there's a change. I'm only halfway through with the program. But
2: and it's sticking out.
1: It's sticking out. Mm-hmm. It's really strange. Ben, can you figure out what that is there?
0: Well, where you're pointing and tapping is a collarbone.
1: It's a bone, yeah. I haven't seen a bone my own for in my shoulders. Well, this is weird. I have pointy bones now. Like they used to be covered in lard. I could actually feel.
0: Is that like weird?
1: It's so weird. Yeah. It's a neck, like there's just one neck,
0: right?
1: And there's just one chin, because before there'd be like a family, but now it's. I think you can hear it. Look here, it's a collarbone, like it's actually protruding out.
2: That's what it is.
1: Thanks, Ben. I was getting worried I'd have a growth or something.
2: Extra head.
1: It's just a bone.
0: Yeah, it's a bone.
1: And I don't have cankles anymore. I've got ankles.
2: That's good.
1: Which is great. I mean, like I said, I'm only halfway there. I don't want to shock too many people. No. Yeah. I found my kneecap too. I've got two of them. I'm not like a baby born without
0: kneecaps. Be careful how you show your ankles, though. Well, some people can't handle that.
1: They can't handle the cankle.
2: And there's pages of that.
1: Clearly, because I was single for so many years. Anyway, thanks, guys, for getting to the bottom of that.
2: You're welcome.
1: Thank you.
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16: It's looking pretty good around the coast roads now. Only minor delays for your M1 run from Helens Vale down south into Narang. Other than that, it is incident, accident and delay free. If you do spot anything, call the traffic hotline on 5519 2275.
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16: It's 6:07. Hi, I'm Rebecca Dakin. A man and woman will front court later this month over a wild stolen car chase from the Gold Coast to Ipswich. A Hilux, which had been taken from a Brisbane airport business, was spotted by Polair in Mudjerabar yesterday afternoon and followed into Logan, where tyre spikes were deployed. The ute eventually crashed in Ipswich and the pair inside tried to do a runner, but were quickly caught by officers nearby. The mayor says the Gold Coast was the first choice city for a leading air taxi company, with a deal now in place to bring them here. Tom Tait has inked a deal with Skyports, whose partner Joby Aviation had a very successful test in New York just last week with several flights taking off. Yunwan Tay from Skyports says it's raised their confidence they could have a service up and running here by the 2032 Olympics.
18: I think in time to come, they will get their aircraft certified, bring them to Australia, get certified by CASA, and also fly in Gold Coast City as well. So I think 2032 is a timeline that is very, very doable, very realistic as well.
16: A month of jam-packed events has kicked off on the Gold Coast. Blues on Broadbeach, among 12 major events taking place across the city this month, helping to attract thousands of tourists to the region. Rachel Hancock from Experience Gold Coast says free events like Blues wouldn't be possible without the help of the city.
19: Very lucky that the City of Gold Coast invests in these events. Without their support, we couldn't hold them. And I think, yeah, it's unfortunate we're seeing music events cancel around Australia, but Blues on Broadbeach is here to stay. It's one of our absolute pillars of events on the Gold Coast.
16: And the federal government will make fuel security a priority in next week's budget. The Prime Minister today confirming a $10 billion package will be included, establishing a permanent government-owned fuel security reserve of around a billion litres, ensuring we have at least 50 days of every type of fuel in reserve. That is almost double the current 30-day minimum.
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16: There's question marks over whether Jared Witts will return as the Suns' lone ruckman. He was managed last week with Ned Moyle performing well in his place. Coach Damien Hardwick says Witts will travel with the side to Darwin, but whether he'll play is up in the air.
20: Got selection obviously Thursday, so we'll see what it looks like. We've sort of had some initial discussions of what it may look like. We're really happy with Moyle last week. He'll obviously play. Whether we bring in a second ruck, we'll wait and see.
16: We'll check your weather next.
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16: Checking the weather now, and there is a slight chance we'll see another shower through the evening. Tomorrow is going to be a partly cloudy one with a top of 27 degrees. Then looking sunny for Friday and Saturday. A little cooler in the morning with lows around 11 degrees, tops in the low to mid 20s. And then from Sunday and all through next week, looks as though we will start to see an increase in shower activity once again. Right now it is 20 degrees, and get ready for food, fun and overnight getaways. 1029 Hot Tomatoes Eat, Play, Stay giveaway at the Paradise Centre is here. 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

0: yeah, Wednesday evening, short week. Very much a fan of that.
1: Yes.
0: Yep.
1: After work, got to go catch up with a dude in the car park. Got to go pick up some stuff.
0: Okay.
1: I'll explain it a little bit more later. It sounds really dodgy,
2: yeah,
1: but
2: it does.
1: Everything is legit.
2: Is it?
1: Just got to go pick up
2: meeting
1: some
2: meeting a dude in a car park.
1: Yep. In the dark.
2: Nice. Dark. Does it have to be in the dark or can lights be on?
1: Depends.
2: It got weird.
0: Really did.
2: But Benedict, are you off to go and meet a dude in a car park?
3: No.
2: Okay, good. I don't know.
3: I'm meeting Josh's family for dinner.
2: Oh, that's nice. Are they in a car park?
3: They could be.
2: Yeah. Sweet.
0: Wow. I look forward to comparing your evenings in a moment.
1: And what are you doing, man?
0: Tomorrow. what am I doing? No car park.
1: No car
0: park. Yeah.
1: Disappointing. Haven't lived, have they?
2: No.
0: All right, well, we'll find out all the...
1: Hello to Josh's family.
0: Soon.
1: See you soon.
0: We've got another red carpet event on the Gold Coast.
2: Oh, my goodness.
0: Yes.
2: Last night, you were at Mortal Kombat.
1: Oh, my God, yeah.
2: Tonight, Christo's at Sheep Detective. Says a lot about the two different people that we have in our lives.
0: We're going to chat.
1: One's cooler than the other.
2: Well, you have to decide who that is.
1: That's me.
0: Coming up next here on 1829.
1: Hey!
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0: on 1089 Hot Tomato. Moira and Big Trev, when there is a red carpet on the Gold Coast, we send someone from the office.
1: Yes, because we don't get invited. Last night it was EJ. Tonight it is Christo. Christo heading off to the red carpet of The Sheep Detective. This movie does look...
2: It looks really
1: good. ...like something I'm absolutely going to love. Christo crossing to Hollywood Bones. Hello, how are you?
3: Hello, lovely people. How are you?
2: Good, man. So?
3: I'm currently standing by the Robina Lake.
1: Oh,
3: event cinemas, so
1: beautiful. Yes, a lovely spot. A lovely spot.
3: Yes, it is. The movie that we're going to see tonight.
2: What's it about?
3: The Sheep Detective. I don't want to give too much away about this one because I watched the trailer.
2: Yeah.
3: And I think you want to be surprised by this movie. It looks fantastic. I don't want to... They call it a murder mystery.
1: Okay.
3: Hugh Jackman is the star.
0: Is he the sheep or the detective?
1: No, he's the main character, really, until he's not.
3: He's one of the main characters. The thing with this movie is once I saw the trailer, I went, oh, now I know what happens.
1: I
3: want you to be surprised by this because trailers tend to give away too much of the movie nowadays.
1: Mm, absolutely.
2: Is it animated?
3: Okay. No.
2: Oh.
3: Kind of. It's kind of in the realm, because I watched the trailer and I know what it's about. It's kind of in the realm of Babe.
1: Mm-hmm.
2: Oh.
3: You know, where the animals.
1: Yeah.
3: La, la, la.
2: Yes.
3: So it's kind of in that realm where the sheep are, funnily enough, detectives.
1: Yeah.
2: Oh, wow.
1: Figuring out a murder. Now, I've actually had some friends who have seen this, and they've said that they laughed and cried. Oh. And they thoroughly enjoyed it. So I think this is going to be one for you. Yes.
3: Mm-hmm. The cast is phenomenal. Yeah. So I don't want to give anything away. I've been told that it is phenomenal. You've got to see this movie.
2: Yeah.
3: It's The Sheep Detectives. We've got the exclusive Gold Coast preview tonight at Event Cinemas in Robina.
2: Nice.
3: Got a whole bunch of listeners lining up.
2: Yeah.
3: And I'm about to walk in there now.
1: Wonderful.
2: Yay!
1: Go forth. Detect well with your sheep or sheep with your detectives, whatever you want to do, and we'll speak to you tomorrow.
3: I should have dressed up.
1: You really, as a sheep.
2: Didn't you dress up?
3: I know, it's a missed opportunity, I know.
1: You can't talk old shorts on the red carpet.
2: Mum to say, he's probably wearing shorts too.
1: No, he's got taste.
0: Weren't lucky enough to win your way there. Obviously you can go over and see it tomorrow.
1: Yes.
0: When it comes out of in cinemas or wherever else on the Gold Coast. The Sheep Detectives. Moira and Big Trev here on Hot Tomato. Hey.

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2: Earlier on in the show, we were talking about what stole your food. A ruddy crow, as Credence explained it, who is my youngest, stole his lunch out of his bag. Shouldn't have left it open. That's all on him.
3: Mm-hmm.
2: But we want to know what stole your food. Luke from Eleonora, a bit late to the party. What stole your food, mate?
4: Guys, it's not exactly what stole my food. So what happened, the kids found a little mouse when we were living out in Telebudra Valley.
2: Yeah.
4: And they were, this is when they were little and they're sitting in a circle and they're passing this little mouse around to each other.
2: Oh.
4: And then the mouse bit one of them on the finger.
2: Oh.
4: And they flicked their hand. The mouse flew into the air and a kookaburra flew between them all and scooped the mouse.
2: No.
4: The
2: no. Oh.
4: If I was David Attenborough, I would have put on the voice and I would have been fantastic, but they were in shock.
2: Oh my God.
3: I'm so sorry for laughing so loudly. I just find that stuff very funny.
2: Mm.
4: It was pretty funny.
2: It's like those videos you see.
3: Where someone captures a mouse and lets it loose.
2: Mm. I've seen one
3: and then boom, an eagle comes out.
2: A squirrel
3: out.
2: Where this guy's like letting a squirrel go and there was a cat sitting in the tree and it's like, whoop, bang, got it. But, oh, wow.
3: So they learned a lot that day, didn't they, Luke?
0: The kookaburra spoke.
4: Yeah. They did. They learned a lot about nature that day.
2: Oh, no. Oh, no.
3: Thank you, Luke.
2: What if that mouse was all right?
4: Thanks, guys.
0: Yeah, I'm sure he's fine.
3: Yeah, he's fine.
0: He's
3: just gone for a fly. Yay.
0: Late to the party here on Hot Tomato.
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1: I've got to head off and go meet a dude in a car park. Down in Robina.
2: What are you doing?
1: I'm meeting a guy called Matt from Wilson. He's meeting me at a car park in Robina.
0: Right.
2: I'm gonna Why?
1: Oh, because I've arranged it. And this is the only time that I could meet him.
2: What are you talking
0: about? Does it have
2: about?
0: To be dusk?
2: Does it have to be a car park?
1: This is the only time he's available and the only time I could meet him. I could go to his house, but I thought, no, I'm too busy during the day. I'd rather meet you at Robina because then that's easier for me on the way home.
0: Is it, what are you? Does he not want you to be there when his wife's around? Or
2: his children. It'd be the children.
1: He's down there watching one of his kids train for soccer down at Robina.
2: Why are you meeting Matt from Maudslin in a car park in Robina?
1: I've got to go pick something up for Mizey. He is heading off in June to play for the Australian All-Star team for futsal. He's heading off to Spain for a few weeks. Mm-hmm. And I'm going to go pick up his Australian gear.
2: Wow.
1: Yeah, so... Okay, well,
2: you've made that sound entirely dodgy the entire time. And this is actually very, very cool.
1: Yeah, it's very, very cool. Mizey doesn't know that I'm going down to pick it up.
2: Yeah.
1: So I'm going down there straight after work, picking up the bag. It's got... He'll have his tracksuit and all his gear and everything. And he's really excited. He goes, the one thing I'm looking forward to, Dad, is grabbing all my gear, putting it on my bed and taking a photo because he's got Instagram, but he doesn't use it.
2: Mm-hmm.
1: So he'll just post up a story.
2: I reckon if you get picked for Australia, you use Instagram.
1: Yeah,
2: you really start using the hell out of that.
1: So he's going to take a photo of just all his gear just on his bed. That's what he wants to do. And then post it up. And I said, can I share it? He goes, no.
2: You will not.
3: You should take a photo first then.
2: Yes. Take it with Matt. Not weird at all.
1: I'll just put it
2: in the back of his car.
1: Matt, can you put this on? Thanks. No eye contact, Matt.
2: I'll put it on. Yeah, I'm slightly different size to my bed. It'll just stretch.
1: Yeah, just stretch, just in case.
0: Oh, that's awesome. That's
1: awesome. Very, very cool.
0: So June, that's so soon.
1: Yes, very soon. His head's off on the 26th of June.
2: Wow.
1: Heading overseas. So, yeah, very excited for him, very proud.
2: Good.
4: Remember the Big K used to have all the big celebs call into his show?
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0: 1029, Hot Tomato, Moira and Big Trev just wrapping things up and about to hand over to the Big Kahuna, who is looking fresh.
1: Look at him go.
0: New Hawaiian shirt, by the looks
1: of it. Yeah, new haircut.
0: New haircut.
1: Yep.
0: It's a big Wednesday. Fat Nights is coming up in a moment. Tomorrow, we're already up to Thursday.
2: Which is good.
1: Oh, my God.
0: Man, what should we do on the show tomorrow?
2: Well, we've written down lots of stuff to do on the show tomorrow.
3: Yeah. Just all the way over here.
0: That's okay. We'll all wait. The Gold Coast can wait.
2: Okay. We are going to talk about, strange places to window shop. Yeah. Trevor window shops at Butchers.
1: Which I find pretty cool, but my wife goes, I'll just sit out here and wait.
2: It's a bit weird.
1: Yeah, it's very weird.
2: Going and checking out someone's meat.
0: And just looking at it, not even buying it.
2: Not even buying it. Just
0: all right, well.
1: There's nothing cooler than watching a big, burly dude, you know, just walk through a butcher's with a big hunk of meat over his shoulder and, you know, maybe give you a wink.
0: Yeah. Okay, well, you know, each to their own. We'll talk more about that tomorrow and a whole bunch of other
2: things. What's that?
1: I'm so sorry.
2: What is that?
0: Trevor's got to go.
1: That's my alarm.
0: That's his alarm.
2: Your alarm.
1: Sorry.
0: He's off to the car park in Robina.
1: No, I'm just going to take my medication. So.
2: Oh, okay. Yeah, it's a car park.
0: Righto. All right. Well, have a great Wednesday evening. We'll speak to you tomorrow.
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2: Well, Big Trev's in soon, and he has influenced getting the Esplanade closed forever. I can't believe he's thrown his weight around and it's all happened. We'll chat to him. We've got Domino's Pizza and a lot of mucking about. I'm going to play that song right now from Train and Fat Nights.

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1: When having a hot dog and a chocolate milkshake before riding the Gravitron at Dreamworld was a bad idea.
2: If I had

0: 1029, it's Hot Tomato. It's Fat Nights. Trevor's come in. Hang on a second.
1: I like them junky.
2: No, I don't like that song.
0: Yeah, Trev.
2: Have you got a birthday song?
0: No.
2: Yeah.
0: Oh, hang on, I've got this one.
2: It is not my birthday until August.
0: August
2: 23rd is my birthday.
0: No,
2: it's
0: really?
2: Your birthday.
0: So what?
2: Why did you tell anybody it's your birthday?
0: I don't tell anybody when it's my birthday, man. When you're a year older, you know, everything starts to sag. I'm too old.
3: Sag.
0: Too old, mate. Too old.
2: What did you do for your birthday? What did you get?
0: I got sunnies.
2: Yes.
0: Yeah, and I just relaxed and did bugger all, like you. Yeah, that's what you'd be doing.
2: Yeah, but
0: you'd
2: I don't do it on my birthday. I do it every day.
0: Yeah, that's true. And I can't believe your influence. We spoke about it last week about the Esplanade.
2: Yes.
0: Big Trev's thrown his weight around. Now they've shut it forever. It's done. And you're getting a plaque.
2: Big Trev,
0: Hot Tomato has closed the Esplanade. So people, if you're pissed off with that decision, give him a call during the day because he's about to go home. And you know, have a chat to him and have a word, but it's shut forever.
2: Oh, well, there you go.
0: Yeah. So
2: that happened on your show.
0: Yes, it did. It was all thanks to us. Hang on.
2: Hey, if
0: Big and Chunky.
2: No, I haven't finished yet.
0: He's gone. Hello.
2: Is that Kay's birthday? Give him a roll. Give him a call right now.
0: A roll?
2: A
0: roll of 50s?
2: A roll of 50s for his birthday.
4: There's nothing new about the Big Kahuna. Except this song, this is brand new.
0: Oh, it's so fresh you could carve it.
4: Who is it, Big K?
0: Hang on, Trev. Hang around, we'll do another one. Olivia Dean and Sam Fender have got together. It's called Rain Me In. What we need to be doing, Trev, rain us in Fat Nights. We've gone too far. The bloody Esplanade's closed. What?

0: A song that was written especially for the Rocky movie at 102.9 Hot Tomato. Big K, Fat Nights, Alex Warren's new song soon.
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2: 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The Domino's Pizza Wheel. Now, Big Trev's hung around because it's
3: I like them, John.
2: The rate hike, Trev. I know being a millionaire probably doesn't affect you too much, all right? But I'm feeling for a lot of Australians. I mean, Dickhead Albo, what is he doing?
4: I have no idea.
2: I'm getting the T-shirt done up. Imagine how many you'd sell.
5: Don't do that.
2: But, yeah,
5: we like having
2: our hearts go out to all Australians that have got the mortgages. It's going up again and, you know, I'm thinking.
4: I don't know how anybody does it. Like, we're just in a lucky situation, my family, but when it comes to a mortgage, I've got mates who are in that, you know, predicament.
2: Yeah. Crock pot. There's the answer, crock pot.
4: What, start making them?
2: Yeah,
4: and selling
2: them? No, because you can put all your old veggies. Don't toss them out. Put them in the crock pot.
4: Yeah, put them in the crock pot.
2: Yeah, that might save you some money.
4: Save some money.
2: Yeah,
4: yes.
2: You're good at crock pot cooking, aren't you?
4: Yes,
2: Trev.
4: I am.
2: Trev does a bit of crock pot cooking.
4: A night filling, that's also another thing.
2: Oh, yes, night filling. Or like us, you can have another job.
4: Yes.
2: Yeah, like Woody. Woody on your show, he does DoorDash. He rocked up at my place one day and went, Woody, you've gone to the wrong place. He's delivering T-shirts
4: or something.
2: I don't know what he was doing. I got a Ben Robert Smith T-shirt. I'm on, I've gone,
4: oh,
2: your buddy.
4: Stop it.
2: How good's that? All right, oh, so God. Yes, Trev, you better go home.
5: Happy birthday.
2: Go home.
5: Big happy birthday.
2: It's my birthday, it is. Bastard.
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3: BK!
0: Who is it?
3: You've got Ali from Maudsley.
0: Oh, how is it out at Maudsley? Did you get some sunshine today?
3: I've seen a tiny bit of blue sky.
0: Jeez.
3: And then it disappeared.
0: Hang on to it. Let's hope we get more tomorrow. Now, are you hungry, Ali from Maudsley?
3: I'm starving.
0: Domino's Pizza, you've spun up two large garlic bread and Pepsi on the way to you. Have you had a good week?
3: I've had a marvellous week. How about yourself?
0: Yeah, not bad for hump day. You know we're halfway through. It's a short week.
3: It's a long week for us. We've got the performance at school, so they've obviously just dropped the kid off at home.
0: Give it a plug. What's the performance, Ali? I'm hanging with bated breath. Is it some sort of, special dance?
3: Oh, they are. They're doing a show. They're doing Freaky Friday.
0: This Friday or tonight? Have they linked it up with Friday?
3: Oh, they're actually doing five shows. So Friday, Saturday night, and then the following weekend, Friday and a matinee on a Saturday, and then the Saturday night.
0: If anyone can come along and see Freaky Friday on a Saturday?
3: You have to buy a ticket, yeah.
0: Of course.
3: Not a problem.
0: All right, where do I get tickets, Ali? Where do I get tickets?
3: St. Stephen's.
0: Get
3: St.
0: into
3: Stephen's
0: it.
3: School at Pemera.
0: Pizza's on the way, Ali.
3: Woohoo! Love
1: ya. We're not saying this is going to be the best thing for your weekend entertainment. But we're not saying that either. I
4: 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It's back. 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

0: 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Ah, it's new music. This song is freshly baked.
1: Now look, I think I like the old one better. This one, remember Insomnia? From Faithless, well, babe, Rex has stolen the little hook, hasn't she? It's called New Religion. In Fat Nights, at 102.9 Hot Tomatoes.

0: Oh, g'day, girls. 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I'm Wayna. Hell yeah.
1: What's up, guys? I'm Rihanna.
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Ah, yes, the big kahuna. The following show will relieve you of the stresses of life, like your job, cost of living, not being able to get an erection. No, that last one's just me, eh? The big kahuna on Hot Tomato.

0: 1029 Hot Tomato. Someone's at the door. Not sure why we have a doorbell. We never answer anyway. We're too busy playing new music right now. Butcherer, gentlemen.
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0: I think it's time we cranked out eight songs from back in the day. In fact, let's flash back eight it. Up next, Edwyn Collins. And I've never known a girl like you. He's in there, Herbie, with his right type of mood. I'm in the right type of mood. And we'll kick it off with Gwen Stefani. There's eight of them from the good old days. Next.
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Sounds rude, but it's not. I'm talking powder finger. Let's hope they get back together for the Olympics. 2032. Come on, Bernard, if you're listening. JC, Cogsy. The other one, was it Darren? Yeah, that's it. Powder finger.

0: Samarie Ree and the Flashback, 8 at 8 at 102.9 Hot Tomato. We'll continue the big ass hits from back in the day. Remember The Cure? It's close to me. The Head on the Door album back in the 80s. Jeez, I'm an old bugger. That's up next.
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There he goes. Craig David, he's walking away. He's wrapping it up. It's all over. The Flashback, 8 at 8 at 102.9 Hot Tomato. If you like your old stuff, it'll be back again tomorrow night. If you like the new stuff, Benson Boone, song about his dad up next.

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3: 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And I just had

0: 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So the stink's happening, right? And then a guy walks past drinking out of a bottle of wine. And I know my cheap wine, right? I know it very well.
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0: All right, Olivia Rodrigo is finally back with a new song. If you're a fan of hers in Fat Nights at 102.9 Hot Tomato, it's on the way. It's called Drop Dead. I might get better. Christina Aguilera, she's on the way. A double shot. And we'll Panic at the Disco next. Fat Nights.
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10: Ladies and gents, this is the moment you've waited for. 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

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Ha-ha! It's Harry Styles' new song, American Girls. It's his latest in Fat Night. It's at 102.9 Hot Tomato.

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0: 102.9, it's Otomato. Big K, Swedish House Mafia. There they go. Double shot from Christina Aguilera soon. And back in 2024, John Stevens played the Red Hot Summer Tour. That's what it sounded like live. We'll play the recorded version for you soon. Noise Works, No Lies on the way. Miles Smith next. It's Fat Nights. This show's pretty big, isn't it?
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0: from Christina Aguilera. In fact, night 2 on 2 on Hot Tomato. 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
2: Olivia Rodrigo, she's been on holidays. I think she went to, Fiji for a few months. She's come out, needed the cash. So she's got a new song she's cashing in. It's called Drop Dead. New Olivia Rodrigo. I don't know about the holiday thing. I think I made that up, not tomato.
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0: Look, I think I've done enough damage. I think it's time to go home. In Fat Nights at 102.9 Hot Tomato, Big K, some pumpkins on the way. And the Jonas Brothers up next. I'm a sucker for all the subliminal things. No one knows. 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

0: 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Someone's at the door. Not sure why we have a doorbell. We never answer anyway. We're too busy playing new music right now. Butcherer, gentlemen.
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17: 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Meh, sounds old. 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
11: Everything is flowing nicely on Gold Coast roads this morning. No issues to report on. If you do spot anything, though, would call the traffic hotline on 55192275.
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11: It's just gone 5 o'clock. Hi, I'm Lucy Knight. A home in Coomera has been significantly damaged in an early morning fire. Firefighters were called to a two-storey property alight on Challenger Way at around 1 a.m. with everyone home at the time managing to get out of the house in time and were uninjured. The blaze is believed to have been sparked from a dryer before spreading, with fire investigators to head to the scene today to determine the exact cause. The forensic crime unit is investigating a horror collision in Logan. A motorbike ridden by a 28-year-old man and a 16-year-old boy ploughed into parked cars on River Hills Road in Eagleby at around 9 o'clock last night. Both were rushed to hospital with the teenage boy suffering life-threatening injuries. Police are working to determine who was driving the motorbike at the time and the circumstances leading up to the crash. A Logan mother has been left furious after her 6-year-old daughter managed to vanish from a school for 2 hours. The grade 2 child left Barrow State School at Marsden unnoticed on Tuesday after asking to use the toilet before being found crying alone at a bus stop 40 minutes away by staff from a childcare centre. Her mother claims the school failed to notify her or call police, only finding out her child was missing because the childcare contacted her. The Education Department says the school is reviewing safety arrangements. And the 13 ISIS brides and their children are just hours away from landing in Sydney and Melbourne, with federal police confirming some will be arrested when they arrive. The 4 women and 9 kids had been living in a Syrian refugee camp. Multicultural Affairs Minister Anne Ali telling the ABC she's confident the children can live a normal life.
14: I'm a big believer in that the circumstances of your birth shouldn't determine the trajectory of your life. When given opportunity, young people and children to be able to thrive, that they can.
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11: to sport. Australia's Alexander Vukic has advanced at the Italian Open after winning his opening round match overnight. In the women's, fellow Aussie Daria Kasatkina is currently in action against American Katie McNally, while Ayla Tomjanovic is scheduled to hit the court later this morning. The Dolphins and Bulldogs do battle at Suncorp tonight to kick off round 10 of the NRL. Finns hooker Jeremy Marshall-King is on track for his first appearance of the season after recovering from a freak knee injury. The Dogs are without Kurt Mann and Jake Turpin due to injury. We'll take a look at Gold Coast weather next.
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1: To the weather, partly cloudy today, top of 28 degrees, sunny tomorrow, cooling to 23, sunny and 24 for your Saturday with a possible shower on Sunday. At the Seaway right now, it's 18 degrees. 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
6: Hey.
1: What day is it? It's Thursday, May the 7th, and it is Children's Mental Health Awareness Day.
6: Okay.
1: So it's a bit of a serious one today, but I think more than ever now we're aware of mental health, but also how early mental health issues can set in with different things. You know, my son said the other day, and he's got ADHD, so there's a lot of going on and appointments and whatever. And he said to me the other day, "Mum, my brain is telling me bad things." And I said, "What do you mean?" And he said, "It's telling me that I'm not good at soccer." And as a mum, you sort of have that little moment, like a little laugh. And then I was like, "Well, let's unpack this." And he's like, "I know I'm good at soccer, but it just keeps telling me that I'm not." And I was like, this is actually a beautiful conversation for someone to feel comfortable.
6: It's really raw explaining the way he's explained it.
1: He is like that anyway as a kid. And so then we talked about you need to tell your brain that you are good at soccer, and the brain just doesn't automatically know to be happy or automatically know that you're good at things. You actually have to train your brain and your neurological pathways to tell yourself to be happy and to tell yourself you're good. And I don't know if that's taught to kids. And
6: you can always teach your brain to say, we can always get better. I'm good at soccer, but I can always work on getting better.
1: That's exactly right. And just telling kids that they need to train their brain. It's just not automatically something that happens. And that's the biggest lesson we've learnt with all of the psychology we've been doing.
6: Yep.
1: And especially with ADHD, is because they do often low dopamine. So self-esteem is often an issue.
6: Right.
1: And one of the methods that our ADHD coach says to both my kids is, you tell your brain how to feel. You tell it.
6: Right.
1: So
6: that message got through to me.
1: Yeah.
6: You're going to work today.
1: You're going to not eat the sugar.
6: Yep. Oh, I think there's something blocking me. Actually, what's my brain saying? Tell that chick to shut up.
7: No, not tomato.
1: Never going to happen, no matter how hard your brain tries.

0: What did Mum say for your chance to win $500 to spend at Soak Bathhouse? Another chance to win is 8:30 this morning just by finishing the saying that your mum always says.
1: I was at the pool at Pizzy the other day over the weekend, and I was just packing stuff back into the car. And at one stage I had my glasses case with my reading glasses, like my glasses in the case, and I put them on top of my car, right, because I was separating stuff out of my bag. And I literally put it on top of the car and thought to myself, I shouldn't put that on the top of the car because I'll probably leave it there, right? So I literally said, I never put stuff on the top of the car. Why do it now? I'll probably leave it there. So it was a thought. So usually when you think that, you're not going to leave it there, right? So yeah. I packed everything in. I packed everything in the car and started driving off around the corner to have a coffee, right? So I've pulled out. I've gone just up the road a little bit into Waterways Shopping Centre where Double Barrel is. Went in there to get a coffee, got out of the car. There's my glasses case still on the roof of the car.
2: Oh, my God. That's a win. That's buy a lotto ticket. That's walk straight into the next place and buy a lotto ticket.
1: That just doesn't happen, doesn't it?
2: No.
1: It highlights a couple of things. It highlights, A, because I knew that I'd probably leave it there, stupid to have not have moved it straight away, and B, how slow do I actually drive?
2: You are a very careful, cautious, slow driver.
3: Driving Miss Gailey.
2: Yeah, it really is.
1: It is.
2: That's a sticker I need to get made.
3: Yeah, that's right.
2: It, yeah. No.
1: I've only been saying it on the show for 10 years.
2: I am getting that made.
1: Nicely used, though.
3: Thank
1: mate.
3: You.
1: Executed very well.
2: I'm getting it made.
1: Yes.
2: I know places.
1: Well, yeah, I'm not putting it on my car.
2: Yes, you are.
1: No, I'm not.
2: I'm going to stick it on there when you don't know.
1: No.
2: You know what? I wonder if you'll notice.
1: The number one rule is not to stick a sticker on someone else's car.
2: Oh, is it?
1: You can't do that.
2: No, I can't.
3: Yeah.
2: I've never had that happen.
3: I've seen it happen.
2: Yeah.
3: Someone coming home from one of the worst places, the bottle shop.
2: Yeah.
3: And had left a six pack of cans
2: on
3: the roof.
2: That's heavy.
3: But, and also obviously they'd been cold, so they must have just had a bit of adhesive, you know, from the cold cardboard on the top of the car.
1: Yeah,
3: And but I was driving behind them and they went over a speed bump and like the can stayed on over the speed bump.
2: I saw someone with a coffee and then, I don't know if you did this, but I was like flicking my like lights and then I pulled up next to them. I'm like, your coffee's still on the roof.
1: They're ready for a fight.
2: Yeah, and they did. Yeah. He was like, what are you doing? And I was like, your coffee's cold, mate. Your coffee.
1: And then you go, you're welcome.
2: Yes, I drive off.
1: And then the expletives come out. So basically, listen, I was lucky and someone's looking out for me. But when has it happened to you or someone you've seen do it? Because there's some incredible stories.
3: 5571-1029, did you leave something on the roof of your car? Was it still there when you got to your destination? I know I want
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0: Gailey and Emily Jade, 1029 Hot Tomato, and celebrate Mother's Day at Paradise Country's annual festival on the farm this Sunday, the 10th of May. If you get involved in the show today, 5571 1029, you could be winning a family pass to go.
1: Doing phones. What did you leave on the roof and
2: of your car?
1: Of your car when you were driving along, and then it was still there when you got there. We're taking calls. Selena's from Pimpamar. What happened to you, Selena?
3: Oh, when I was in primary school, I made my school teacher a cake, and obviously it was in a plastic container, and I put it on the roof of the car and forgot about it. Mum drove down the driveway. We heard a bang. We got out, and I'm like, oh, my God, it's the cake. Obviously, I was devastated. And Mum said, that's all right, just still take it because there's no time to make another one. And I took the cake, and I don't know what happened after that.
1: He's probably opened it and gone, oh, smash cake.
4: Yeah, exactly. Yeah. I think that's how the Eton mess came about. Someone dropped a pavel over and they shoved it in glasses and made it fancy.
0: There you go.
4: But yeah, not quite what we're looking for though, Selena. We want the, yay!
0: Did you make it there?
4: Yeah.
1: Stay
4: sorry
1: on.
4: About your cake.
1: Good on you, Selena. We've got Linda from Tweed Heads. Linda, what was left on the car and made it?
5: My handbag was left on the car and I drove down the road and obviously it fell off and everything was scattered everywhere because you know what a girl's handbag's like.
1: Yes.
5: Full of stuff. But yes, so I had to walk the streets and pick up all my stuff.
4: Okay.
5: But the best one was, hey?
1: What was the most alarming thing that fell out of your bag?
5: I can't remember. But I'd done another one where I had my daughter's phone on the top of my car and she just got it. And was driving out of their thing and I ran over it. Oh, we only jumped
4: right.
5: On it.
4: All right. Still, okay.
1: We'll still take that because it's a left on the roof.
4: Come
1: call.
4: On, mate.
1: But we do want a hero situation.
4: This one concerned me. Just reading what Mom's written on the screen, it says her grandmother. Leanne, what actually happened?
6: Hello. My grandmother, she was going out with some friends and she had a takeaway coffee and she put it on the roof of her car. And then, bless her, she's such a cautious driver that she drove the 4Ks home and it was still there.
1: Oh, that is good work.
4: That's what we're talking about.
1: Yeah, that is not, it didn't spill a drop.
4: Yeah. There we go. And that's when everyone gets angry at grandmas driving so slow that maybe there's something imaginary on the top of the roof we don't know about.
1: That's how you do it. That's how you're disciplined. We've got Tony from Varsity Lakes. What did you leave on the roof of your car?
7: G'day guys, how are we this morning?
1: Yeah, good time.
0: Thanks, Tony.
7: That's good. I didn't actually leave it on the roof. That's what I said. I've got to flip it to this one. I have a Hilux. I've got sidesteps on my Hilux. Off to the Tweed Markets on a Sunday morning, 6 a.m, yeah. Get the fruit and veggies. Can't quite put everything in the car. Just place my wallet on the sidestep. And then I jump in the car, drive from Tweed to Burley Heads, and I go, oh, shit, my wallet.
4: Yeah.
7: And then I look down there, and it's only because I had so much coin in there, and somehow it stayed right in the corner, and it did 20 Ks on the way home.
1: Yeah.
7: And I got it.
8: Never stop. Here's a couple of things that won't stop on the Gold Coast this morning.
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8: Everything is flowing very nicely around the Gold Coast this morning. No issues to report on. If you do spot anything, though, call the traffic hotline on 5519 2275.
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8: It's just gone 5:30. Hi, I'm Lucy Knight. A home in Coomera has gone up in flames this morning. The fire broke out inside a two-storey property on Challenger Way at around 1 a.m, causing significant damage and leaving the property uninhabitable. Everyone home at the time managed to flee to safety. Fire investigators will head to the scene today to determine the cause, but police say it's not suspicious. A horror motorbike crash in Logan has left two people in hospital, including a teenage boy fighting for his life. The 16-year-old was riding the motorbike with a 28-year-old man when it struck the back of a parked car in Eagleby at around 9:15 last night. The forensic crash unit is investigating and trying to work out who was driving the motorbike. Donald Trump is confident an agreement to end the war with Iran could be struck before he heads to China next week. The US president claims the regime is desperate to get a deal done.
10: We're dealing with people that want to make a deal very much, and we'll see whether or not they can make a deal that's satisfactory to us. We have it very much under control.
8: And DFAT is confident none of the four Australians on board the cruise ship at the centre of a hantavirus outbreak have been infected. It comes as two passengers and crew member head to the Netherlands for treatment after they contracted the disease, while Spain has pulled rank and ordered the Canary Islands to let the vessel dock there.
9: Giddy up. The TAB Hollandale Stakes is at the Gold Coast Turf Club this Saturday. 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
8: To sport, round 10 of the NRL kicks off tonight with a showdown at Suncorp Stadium between the Dolphins and the Bulldogs. Both sides desperate to turn their season around, with Canterbury sitting 12th on the ladder following three straight losses, while the Finns are 11th. In the AFL, a boost for Fremantle with Judd McVie back from illness for tonight's blockbuster against Hawthorn at Optus Stadium. The Hawks have made three changes, including Cole Shadier, who is sidelined by an adductor strain. We'll take a look at Gold Coast weather next.
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2: To the weather, partly cloudy today, top of 28 degrees. Sunny tomorrow, cooling right down to 23. Sunny and 24 for your Saturday, possible shower on Sunday. At the Seaway right now, it is 19 degrees. 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
3: Oh, with what they're coming up, we're very excited because there is a football team that has made Premier League and they have someone that's got a little stake in their ownership that celebrated with them.
4: Okay.
3: Yeah.
4: All right. And we're going to continue the calls on what did you leave in your car? Because has everyone got perimenopause and are forgetful? Even the blokes?
3: Nah, they're just forgetful.
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0: All right, we are talking about what you've left on the top of your car and then you drove and then it was still on the top of your car. Lucky you, buy a lotto ticket on that day.
1: That's right.
0: I put the phone on the top of the car and it slid off around the corner.
1: Yep.
0: And it didn't break. That was still a lucky day for me.
1: That is a lucky day. But you then, need your phone.
0: Do you know what happened next?
1: No.
0: The next time I dropped it and yes. I dropped it just like I was sitting here talking to you and accidentally dropped it and it smashed
1: Shattered.
0: To pieces.
1: It was I'm on like, muscle memory.
0: How could you fall off a car and not break?
1: It said to itself, I should have broken last time.
0: Definitely. Anyway, let's go to the phones.
2: Hey, you got Sally Ann here.
0: Hey, Sally Ann. What's your story?
3: Morning, guys. It was my mobile phone, but I've got an Amarok. So it was on the tray at the back. And I went from the Med Centre Robina to over near the police station at the other side of Robina through roundabouts, traffic lights, tight corners. And I get out and I look on the back because I had to walk to the back of the car to go where I was going. And I went, oh, my goodness, my mobile phone. But it's got like that, it's got a case on it that's sort of sticky. And I was just like, what do you do without your mobile phone? And I was just...
1: So relieved.
3: Mm. That it was still there.
1: Well, on a flat tray, like you think it's obviously got the walls, the sides.
0: But not
1: it wouldn't be
0: tray.
1: A problem, but not a flat tray. It'd just slide off.
3: I know, right? And I went through, you know, if you're going from one side of Robina to the other, you've got corners, you've got roundabouts, and I didn't have anyone like do a, EJ, do a like flashing lights or beeping your horn to say, hey, you've got something on the back. So, oh, yep. So grateful.
1: Great save.
3: Out for me that day too.
1: That's true. Well done, Sally Ann.
0: Well done, Sal. Thanks for your call. We've got Pauline from Merrimack. You left your phone on your car as well.
4: Yes, I did. I dropped my grandson off at school, popped my phone on the roof, forgot about it, drove all the way from Merrimack along Gooding Drive, go through Gooding Roundabout, down Bundle, all the way to Southport, and it's still there.
1: That is just a relief.
0: What's the case? That's where the story's at. Like, is it a sticky case?
4: No, it was traced down. It was on the glass.
0: Oh, wow.
1: That is just fortuitous, Pauline.
0: Okay, Sally Ann and Pauline and Nana drivers, straight up.
4: But the crazy part about it, you know, with my Apple Watch, I was trying to find it because I was wanting to make a phone call. I could hear it. I couldn't find it.
0: She was my phone from the Apple Watch.
1: Yeah, it's just pinging.
0: Oh, yeah. My phone gone to heaven. It's above me. The sound's above me.
1: The funniest thing is you've forgotten totally about it, that when you get out and see it on the car roof, you're just like, oh, no. Like,
0: it's a good day if it's still there. Mm. All right. Felicity from Ormo, did you nearly leave your cat on the car?
5: I sure did. I'm a chaotic morning with the kids, a solo mum, and had to take the cat to the vet, put it in the cat carrier, put it on the car, roof racks luckily, and drove off and got to the vet about 20 minutes later and was like, where's the cat? And the cat was on the roof and unharmed, thank goodness, but it was so horrible. I'm so glad he didn't fall off and go on the road. But
1: The cat was on the roof for the whole trip to the vet.
0: And no one was saying pull over or anything like that?
5: Nope.
1: They're too busy just pissing in the pants laughing.
0: Oh, my God.
5: And my poor cat was like, meow, when I stopped.
0: Yeah, no.
1: Well, what were you expecting the cat to say? Holy hell, that was terrifying.
0: That's so fun. Let's do it again.
5: Yeah.
0: You've been keeping this from me?
5: The dog would be a different story.
1: Can't believe the cat said meow. That's just shocked me.
5: You forgot me. Meow.
0: Thanks, Felicity.
5: Thank you.
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0: Gayle and Emily Jade, 102.9 Hot Tomato and the Paradise Centre's Eat Play Stay giveaway is here. Your chance to instantly win is at 7:30 this morning. You could be getting some money to spend at our favourite restaurants, play at the best attractions, or even a stay at the Novotel at Service Paradise. 7:30 is your chance to play.
1: It's Gayle's. What the?
2: What?
1: What?
2: What the what?
1: What?
2: What do you want for?
1: What the?
3: I saw that Ipswich Town, it said that they actually made the Premier League. They are going up.
4: Yes.
3: Because they finished second in the one below.
0: Yep. Championship.
3: Yeah, in the championship with Coventry City, the other team going up. So two sides going up. Now, I've got a bit of a celebration now in the rooms after their game where they knew that they were going up. They're all amongst each other and they have a stakeholder in their soccer team that was there to celebrate with him, and he prompted them to sing along with him a certain song that he does, and it's Mr. Ed Sheeran.
4: Oh.
3: Have a listen to this.
5: Go

0: Oh, I love it.
1: Jeez, you know you've made it when you've got a whole soccer team singing your song with you, don't you?
0: But, and A-team's nothing better. A good song. We're the A-team.
1: That's right. Nothing better than a group of lads just singing along. But Ed Sheeran, since then, apparently he's dealing with shingles.
0: Yeah, who?
1: That's not good, is
0: it? He's cancelling some gigs because of shingles.
1: Yes. But what's funny is if you, because it can be contagious.
0: It's chickenpox virus.
1: Yeah. So if you live next door to him and you catch them off him, you can say, I got Ed Sheeran's new shingle.
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0: Everything is flowing nicely on Gold Coast Road. So far this morning, no issues to report on. If you're heading into Brizzy, it's just looking a little under speed in that usual Tanimera Flax Creek stretch. We'll check it again in 15 minutes. If you do spot anything else, call the traffic hotline on 5519 2275.
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0: It's coming up to 6 o'clock. Hi, I'm Lucy Knight. A family has been forced to flee their burning home on the northern Gold Coast. Firefighters rushed to a two-storey property on Challenger Way in Coomera at around 1 a.m. after a blaze erupted in one room and quickly spread, with the lower level significantly damaged. Everyone home at the time managed to escape injury. The fire is believed to have started from a dryer, with fire investigators to head to the scene to probe it later today. A horror crash in Logan has left a teenage boy fighting for life. A motorbike being ridden by the 16-year-old and a 28-year-old man ploughed into the back of a parked car on River Hills Road in Eagleby at around 9 o'clock last night. Both were taken to hospital with the teen suffering critical injuries. The forensic crash unit is investigating and working to determine who was driving the motorbike. Federal police has confirmed some of the ISIS brides will be arrested when they touch down in Australia tonight. Four women and nine children will arrive from Syria. Multicultural Affairs Minister Anne Ali wouldn't put a figure on what the cost of monitoring them will be, telling the ABC it shouldn't be a consideration.
12: I can't give you a figure on that, to be honest with you, but I think that, you know, do you put a cost on keeping Australians safe? If this is a necessary action that needs to be undertaken, then it should be undertaken.
0: And a school in Logan is reviewing its safety arrangements after a six-year-old vanished for 2 hours. The grade 2 child left Burrow State School at Marsden unnoticed on Tuesday after asking to use the toilet before being found crying at a bus stop 40 minutes away by staff from a childcare centre. Her mother's left furious with claims the school failed to notify her or call police, only finding out her child was missing because the childcare contacted her.
11: This Mother's Day weekend, discover the Psychic and Holistic Fair at Carrara Markets. 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
0: To sport, two Aussies are on the court at the Italian Open right now with Ayla Tomjanovic and Daria Kasatkina battling it out in their opening round matches. Fellow Aussie Alexander Vukic advanced in the men's last night with Alexei Popyrin in action tonight. A desperate Dolphins and Dogs do battle tonight at Suncorp Stadium. Both teams are neck and neck outside the NRL's top eight with 3 wins and 5 losses. Finns coach Christian Wolf says it's a high-stakes clash.
13: Sure. Good footy side, but you know, we're desperate too. Our season hasn't rolled as well as we would have liked it to have, and we certainly haven't got the wins that we would have liked at this stage.
0: We'll check the latest Gold Coast weather and surf with Tara next.
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17: Some nice little waves on the Gold Coast this morning. That swell has dropped back slightly, hitting about a metre to a metre and a half. And winds light from the west, making for nice clean conditions and picking up from the southeast later on. It is breaking a little too straight on the beach breaks at the moment, so the best bet will be the points, Burley, Currumbin and Snapper through to Kira. Just on that low tide now with me, 11:20 high tide and 24 degrees in the water. Have a great day and I'll check back in a couple of hours.
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0: To the weather, partly cloudy today, top of 28 degrees, sunny tomorrow, cooling to 23, sunny and 24 for your Saturday with a possible shower on Sunday. At the Seaway right now, it is 17 degrees. 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
24: Well, I've had a Mortal Kombat 24 hours. From
1: that's just at home.
24: I know, right? It totally is. Oh my god. Anyway, actually, at home, we've watched Mortal Kombat on Netflix as well.
1: Yeah, right.
24: And I don't know if I was meant to watch it with my kid because there's a lot of blood and guts, but Teddy absolutely loved it. So I'm now going to have to take him to the movie.
1: It's not a disclaimer.
3: But also fully happy to take him to Deadpool.
24: Yeah, that's what I'm saying. It's got Deadpool vibes. Yeah. Like, you know, in Mortal Kombat 1, like the beginning scene, they're killing wives and children. I'm like, okay.
1: There you go, Teddy.
24: He's fine. That's why I'm getting letters from school. Anyway. So anyway, we had the red carpet that I had to work on, then host the Hot Tomato premiere. Then the next day, which was yesterday, we went to the Langham for a very la-di-da interview with all of the cast. So that's coming up on today's show.
1: Which is great.
24: Then I went and hosted for Screen Queensland.
1: Was it good?
24: It was really good. All fans there getting to meet the director and Jessica McNamee. And like it was an exclusive thing for, you know, Screen Queensland fans and Mortal Kombat fans. That was really cool. And then went home and watched number one with Teddy because then I was like, oh, maybe I should take you to number two. So next, though, we're going to catch up with a listener who was in the film.
1: Excellent.
24: So, I mean, we're talking to the big stars after Seven, but all the little stars need to be celebrated too, don't you think?
1: Oh, and the crew.
24: Yeah.
1: In fact, if you're a crew of that movie and you ring at any time, we'll put you on.
24: Absolutely.
3: Yeah. 571-1029 is the number, and we'll chat to our very own Gold Coaster Josh, who is in Mortal Kombat 2 next on 1029. Hot Tomato.

0: and Emily Jade, 102.9 Hot Tomato, 7 o'clock this morning. Kids, double or nothing. Kids, if you keep getting questions right, we'll keep doubling your money. You can go for as long or as little as you can.
1: Mortal Kombat 2 was on a couple of nights ago. The premiere was, two nights ago. And Josh went along to it. Hi, Josh.
2: Hi, Gailey. How are you, mate?
3: Now, okay, Josh, you were in the film. Tell us about that.
2: I am. I play a royal guard for King Jared.
4: And how long did you get to see yourself for? Like, did you, roughly timing-wise?
2: So timing-wise of my actual self, probably about 5 to 10 seconds. But it was 6 days. It was actually 7 days of filming. I was there for 6 of them. And in the film, it was probably 3 minutes of actual movie play in the same scene, same area.
3: Okay. How fun was it? Are you an actor?
2: I am not. My daughters are actors. I've got 3 girls. And they're actresses, and then I tended to just be extras in a couple roles. So I've done 2 movies and 3 TV shows.
4: Josh, were you impressive? Like standing there as the guard? Like, were you impressed with your extra acting?
2: Well, I was chosen because I fit the outfit. So another guy had the first day, and then he my waist was slightly larger than his was, and the rest of me, though, fit matched exactly, so my chest size and everything else. So because they didn't have to change the armor, I was an easy fit.
3: Oh, so did the other guy drop out or something, and then you grabbed his costume?
2: I think he got a speaking role in another show.
3: Yeah.
2: So he backed out, and I was able to go in, which worked out really well. The agent called me and said, "I've got something for you."
3: Wow.
4: Well, this could be your big break. You're standing as the King's Guard. You know that you see films made in Australia. I mean, internationally, like, you would not know where that was filmed.
3: You try and spot a tree that looks similar, you know, like you.
4: There's that tree.
3: Yeah, you do.
4: And then be proud of it.
3: Or a street, and you're like, oh, is that street?
4: Yes.
3: You know.
4: I actually said that's Josh from Carrara in Kingsguard.
2: There's the one scene at the quarry, so you can kind of tell it's like the quarry is the background, but they've set it up with this village, you know, where it just makes it look so different. They do such a good job.
3: Yeah,
2: all aspects, like the special effects, the CGI, it's always all done so well.
4: And all made here.
3: Yes,
2: all made here.
3: And the guy that plays King Jared, Desmond Chaim, isn't he a nice man? He was on the red carpet, and he's a really nice, funny guy.
2: Yes, yeah. The gentleman I actually got to speak to the most was Martin, and I don't have his last name, I apologize, but he was the English guy who plays Shao Kahn.
3: Ah, okay.
2: And I'm not a huge guy myself, but I'm not small. And being next to him, he was at least a head taller than me and probably double my size.
4: Gee.
2: So it was such an interesting aspect to have that component.
3: Mm. What an experience for you, Josh. Thank you for sharing that.
2: And no problem, anytime.
3: Yeah, and you won tickets and came along to our preview and premiere, and we actually kind of thought, you know, a lot of you extras don't get to go to that.
2: That's right. Some, like, the roles that are bigger than an extra, they tend to get the tickets, but extras don't. And there were hundreds of extras in that movie.
3: All right, Josh.
4: Yeah. Good on you, Josh.
2: So wonderful.
3: So many good
2: reasons.
3: Yeah,
2: no problem. Have a great day, guys. Thank you very much.
4: Take care.
3: Bye.
2: Good on you. Bye.
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6: Everything's flowing very nicely across Gold Coast roads. Just looking a little heavy northbound through the Slacks Creek stretch and southbound through Logan Home. If you do spot anything else, call the traffic hotline 55192275. Gold Coast weather today, partly cloudy, top of 27 degrees. At the Seaway right now, it's 18.
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0: 8129 Hot Tomato. Of a 6:30 this morning, we'll have your chance to win $100 to spend at the RACV One Spa at the Royal Pines Resort. That'd be a good way to spend for Mother's Day as well. Get your mum.
1: Yes, it will.
2: That's what it's for.
0: Yes, exactly right.
3: We came here for. Read the comments below.
4: Did you see all the comments on my online dating article?
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6: And her mom is on there going off in the comments.
7: That's what we came here for, right? Baby, this is
2: what you came for. All right, there's a new trend that I'm totally down with, and people are just putting, like, funny comments online. So this one, it's like inviting everyone into the comments, essentially.
8: Yeah.
2: So this one is...
8: We like you sharing these with
2: us. Yeah, yeah. But this is like, I don't know how to explain it well, but, like, someone's put a picture up of the Titanic, and then they say, everyone pretend we're on the Titanic, and we just hit the iceberg, but make the comments Gen Z.
8: Okay, you understand? Yeah, 100%.
2: So 100 years ago or whenever the Titanic sank, it was all like, get to the boat, save the women and children first.
8: You know, if there's Australians on the boat, you know what's coming out of their mouths.
2: Oh, no.
8: And every other expletive.
2: Yeah, exactly. Yeah. Well, this is the Gen Z version of if the Titanic sank today. Are we ready?
0: Mm-hmm.
2: You can't park there. Sinking was not on my bingo card for 2026. Some icebergs just hit different. Influencer ASMR tapping on her life jacket's inflation. Get ready with me to survive in the water. Apply slip gloss. Chat, we're cooked. The iceberg ate. Chat, this is the first time drowning. I'm kind of nervous. The captain was not locked in. And this is my favourite. Actually, no, there's two more favourites. Bruh, the boat isn't boating. And something just beat a Jet 2 holiday.

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11: 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No issues to report on. We'll check it again in 15 minutes though. So if you do spot anything, call the traffic hotline on 5519 2275.
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11: It's coming up to 6:30. Hi, I'm Lucy Knight. Police are working to determine the moments before a horror motorbike crash in Logan. The motorbike, being ridden by a 28-year-old man and a 16-year-old boy, ploughed into the back of a parked car in Eagleby at around 9:15 last night. Both were rushed to hospital with the teenage boy fighting for life. Police aren't sure who was driving the bike. A house fire in Coomera this morning is not being treated as suspicious, believed to have been sparked by a dryer. The blaze erupted inside a two-storey property on Challenger Way at around 1 a.m, with everyone home at the time managing to get out of the house and avoid injury. The house has been significantly damaged. The US president believes a deal is close to ending the war with Iran. Donald Trump confident Tehran will sign an agreement before next week.
12: We'll see whether or not they are agreeing. And if they don't agree, they'll end up agreeing shortly thereafter.
11: And we're set to get a little taste of winter as overnight temps dip to just 11 and 12 degrees for the next couple of nights. During the day tomorrow, we'll also be significantly cooler, 5 degrees cooler with a top of 23.
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11: To sport, Spencer Lenu's time at the Roosters is tipped to come to an end sooner than expected. The Sydney prop is unlikely to see out his contract at the club after failing to live up to his $800,000 a season price tag. Meantime, a much-needed boost for the injury-ravaged Eels, with Cowboys forward Harrison Edwards to join the club effective immediately. The deal will extend through to the end of 2027. We'll take a look at Gold Coast weather next.
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11: To the weather, partly cloudy today, top of 28 degrees, sunny tomorrow and as mentioned, cooling down to 23, sunny and 24 for your Saturday, possible shower on Sunday. At the Seaway right now, it's 18 degrees. 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

0: Okay, coming up, I'm going to be talking about the offerings of the worst car park ever that you've seen someone park their car.
1: Has this been inspired by me?
0: Or you've done it yourself. No, honestly, you'd be shocked at this one.
1: Okay.
0: It was at North Burley over the weekend, so I think it was Monday.
1: Look at you with cars. Yesterday it was what have you left on the top of your car?
0: Yeah.
1: And then today it's worst car park.
0: And tomorrow it's...
1: Well, we're going to be at Dreamworld tomorrow.
0: Yeah, well, we'll talk about a car there.
2: All right. 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

0: Jade 1029 Hot Tomato, 7:30 this morning. Eat, Play, Stay is back. You can instantly win and keep listening to find out what you could be winning at 7:30 this morning.
1: I was at the Miami Hotel with a couple of my daughters for lunch on Monday. It was a beautiful day and a great spot. We're on the balcony. Just one of my favourite pubs.
2: It's so good, isn't it?
1: And I just love that spot.
2: Mm.
1: And even just if I'm not going to the pub, just if I'm walking the dog or whatever, that spot's just the best. Anyway, we're sitting there and across the road where it's always quite full and busy, there's a car that's parked across two car parks diagonally.
2: Oh. What the hell?
1: So it's just been, the car's just gone in there. So either very drunk or it's a stolen car, right?
2: Yeah.
1: So it's just, and it's on the angle across. So it's taking up the amount of people because you're on an angle from your car.
2: Clickbait.
1: You would have seen the empty spot.
2: Yeah.
1: And then you realise the angle.
2: It's called the clickbait car park.
1: Yeah, yeah.
2: Because you're like, ooh!
0: Yeah, I've got
2: and
0: one.
2: And then you get there and you go, oh, no, that sucked. That was not as good
1: actually,
2: as what the headline was.
1: That was part of our entertainment watching. Because we're sitting there and go, well, let's see if they go for it. And everyone slows down. And then the thing is we got to read their lips.
0: What?
1: And most of the stuff said was all the same.
2: Yeah.
0: Would you say what kind of car it was? Because in my head I'm picturing a ute.
1: No, it was a grey sedan, smaller car.
0: Right, okay.
2: Are you sure it wasn't?
1: Maybe a Mazda or Mitsubishi sort of
2: sedan.
1: Was it
2: an old person's car?
1: Not an old person's car necessarily. It would have been a good car for a teenager, for their first car.
2: Right.
1: You know what I mean? So anyway.
2: Trying to work out what idiot would do it. What generation?
1: Yeah. Well, I think, as I said, either stolen or drunk 20-something, I would say. But it's there. But anyway, eventually there's a police guy that came and checked it out, and he got out, and it was really quite funny because he had shorts on, but one leg of the shorts was gathered under his gun. So, like, he's got one short normal size, and the other one was like
2: a pantaloon.
1: Propped up.
2: Like a pantaloon.
1: With his gut on the side, but all of this thigh just showing. So it looked odd. We were laughing anyway, but he was just like, you know when you're on your own and you just know you've got eyes on you? You could tell he was just under so much pressure.
2: See, the generations that are looking at their phones these days, they're missing all of this entertainment you're telling us.
1: Oh, like, this is great, the commentary. We were laughing. We're having a great afternoon. We were like the two Muppets, you know, the ones that go, look at them now. It's got his shorts up there.
2: That was terrible. Again.
1: So I just want to, everyone knows, everyone usually can remember one seriously bad park in their life.
2: We had a game in Japan because we go often to ski and people slide off the road.
1: Right.
2: We don't drive in Japan, but you've got to get like a bus to get to the ski field. And so the bus always goes, you can't park there.
1: Yeah, of course.
2: Every time we see like the bum of a car.
1: That's
2: down
1: made
2: a
1: Instagram
2: little,
1: famous.
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4: We've got some minor delays southbound Kimpama and Helensvale. Northbound is a nice clear run and local roads are flowing nicely. We'll check in again in about 15 minutes. If you do spot anything, call the traffic hotline 5519-2275. Gold Coast weather today, partly cloudy with a top of 27 degrees at the Seaway right now. It's 18.
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0: Scaly and Emily Jade, 102.9 Hot Tomato. Drop for a Cause is tomorrow at Dreamworld. The guys will be out there broadcasting live, going up and down the Dying Drop. You could be joining them. 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
1: Talking about the Gold Coast worst parking, we were on Monday at the Miami on the balcony and across North Burleigh there. You had this car and it was parked across two car parks diagonally. It was on the side. It was just ridiculous. So we're asking about the worst ones you've ever seen. We've got Pete from Pimpama. What's your worst car park?
2: Well, it was me. It was on Monday. I went to the shops. Like, you know, like public holiday, there was only a couple shops open. And I went to the IGA. When I parked, everything was fine, no problem. But when I got out to get into the car, there was a Ram parked right next to me and a big BT50 right next to me. I couldn't open my door. So I had to actually open my tailgate and crawl through the back in order to take off, because I didn't want to wait for the guys to come in and drive off. And here I am, everyone thought I was stealing the car, crawling through the back of the car to get to the front seat, which took me about 10 minutes. And then I drive off. And as I drive off, the guy next to me in the Ram got in and drove off.
3: Oh my God.
2: Looking at me.
3: I would pay money to see that. Where's the CCTV from the shopping centre?
0: Yeah, which IGA was it?
1: How come was it just because they were two massive cars they parked you in?
2: Yeah, they're pretty big cars, so normal car space would take them in, but the car in the middle on site can't open their doors. But I had two of them, had a Ram on one side and a BT50. I walked out and went, oh my God, my shopping's going to go off if I don't get
1: it. Almost sounds like a prank, doesn't it?
3: It does. But some of these cars, they're just too big. Like, we get it. You've got issues.
1: Imagine you trying to park one of those, EJ.
3: No, not getting one, never.
1: Now, we're going to Dean from Wurrongery. Dean, worst car park you've seen?
4: Morning, guys. It was a couple of young people, or one young P-player, and they were at McDonald's at Narang, and they'd obviously on their phones ordering through the app instead of walking in and getting it. And they've gone straight through the hedge, off an 8-foot rock wall, straight down onto the grass. And they were like literally stand the car up on its bonnet, and that's what they were.
1: Oh my God.
3: That's dangerous.
1: That
3: should make the news.
1: Yeah, I didn't see that, but that is...
3: Did you yell out, you can't park there?
4: No, we come through just as the rescue crews were turning up.
3: Oh, righto. Might have been in the news. Mm.
1: Would you like tyres with that?
4: I wanted to know how they got out of the car, because when the doors were open and your car's up like that, you sort of have to climb across your door to get out.
3: Yeah, right. Mm. Yeah, yeah.
1: Lucky no one was hurt. They would have been resussed by the Hamburglar.
3: I love that he said, would you like tyres with that? I think it's like, would you like rescue teams with that?
1: Yeah, right.
3: In which case, yes.
1: That's why you park badly.
3: That's right. I'm waiting for a fiery to turn up. All right, Estelle, have you seen a bad park?
5: No, I said, what I have is I have my son in the car with me and he'll give you the commentary. Mum? You're going to have to move over. The car beside us is parked on the line. They're not straight. And so then when you park the car, he gets out and he'll give you the thumbs up if you parked, okay?
3: Oh, he's a co-pilot. I love it.
1: He's already a backseat driver.
3: How old
1: driver
3: is he, though? Yeah, how old is he?
5: 10.
3: Oh, I was thinking he was a teenager.
5: No, he's 10.
3: Oh, what a good boy he is. You know what? You're a mum. She should head off to one spa, don't you think?
0: Yeah, why not? Good on you, Estelle. You can return to the world as one of the RACV Royal Pines Resorts one spa. You got $100 to spend there. Congratulations.
5: Oh, thank you. Thanks, guys.
1: Good
5: really
1: on you,
5: appreciate
1: Estelle.
5: It.
3: Yeah, happy
1: Thanks,
3: Mother's
1: Estelle.
3: Day, sweetheart.
5: Yeah, and happy Mother's Day to you for Sunday.
3: Thank you, darling.
0: It's 1029. Hot Tomato.

0: Gaily and Emily Jade, 102.9 Hot Tomato. A huge hour coming up after 7 o'clock this morning. You guys were lucky enough to catch up with the stars of Mortal Kombat yesterday.
1: Yeah, we went to the Langham, into a little room, all lights set up. It was very fancy.
2: Yeah, it was fun.
1: Yeah, and we got to talk to the three main characters, which was pretty cool. And so we're going to have that for you after 7.30.
0: Yeah, plus Drop for a Cause, that's tomorrow.
1: Mm-hmm.
0: And you could be joining Gaily and Emily Jade and Moira and Big Trev on the Giant Drop
1: tomorrow. That's right. So you can listen in.
0: It's all for the Gold Coast Community Funds. Drop for a Cause tomorrow. Kids Double Nothing, kick us off after 7, though. Kids, keep getting questions right. Keep doubling your money. That's next.
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1: The M1 is under speed, Pimpama through to Helensvale and a little slow around the Smith Street exit. Northbound is nice and clear. Just patchy through Yatala through to Slacks Creek. Local roads around the coast all looking really good. No issues. We'll check in again in about 15 minutes. If you do spot anything else, call the traffic hotline on 55192275.
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1: It's 7 o'clock. Hi, I'm Lucy Knight. The Forensic Crash Unit is investigating a motorbike crash in Logan that's left a teenager fighting for life. The 16-year-old boy was riding the motorbike with a 28-year-old man when it slammed into the back of a parked car in Eagleby at around 9:15 last night. Both were rushed to hospital with the teen suffering critical injuries. Police are trying to work out who was driving the motorbike. Fire investigators will head to the scene of an early morning blaze in Coomera that's left a home significantly damaged. The blaze erupted inside a room of a two-storey property around 1 a.m. before spreading, with fireys saying the home is now uninhabitable. Everyone home at the time managed to escape and weren't injured. It's believed the fire may have been sparked by a dryer. A teenage boy has suffered significant injuries after being struck by a car in Logan. It happened on Kingston Road in Waterford West last night around 6:30, with the child taken to hospital with face, arm and leg injuries. The driver stopped and immediately rendered assistance. The new Olympic Stadium at Brisbane's Victoria Park has now been given the environmental tick of approval from the federal government. Construction is due to start after land is handed to games bosses next month. And new data reveals close to 1,700 small Aussie businesses have been forced to close just since the start of March. Experts blaming cost of living pressures and rising rates for their demise.
2: 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Treat mum to psychic readings, crystals, healing and more. 8 till 3, Saturday and Sunday at Carrara Markets.
1: To sport, the Bulldogs are wary of the Dolphins' big inclusions as they open round 10 of the NRL at Suncorp tonight. Playmaker Cody Nikurima returns alongside hooker Jeremy Marshall-King. Canterbury coach Cameron Seraldo knows they'll be looking to make a splash.
11: Oh, plenty of experience, plenty of threats as well across the park. But the Dolphins have got plenty of threats already, so that's no different. We just have to worry about ourselves.
1: And Daria Kasatkina has been knocked out of the Italian Open this morning after falling in straight sets against American Katie McNally, while fellow Aussie Isla Tomjanovic's match has been suspended during the first set due to heavy rain. We'll take a look at Gold Coast weather next.
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1: To the weather, partly cloudy today, top of 28 degrees. Sunny tomorrow, temps dipping to 23. Sunny and 24 for your Saturday, possible shower on Sunday. At the Seaway right now, it's 18 degrees. Get ready for food fun and overnight getaways. 1029 Hot Tomatoes Eat Play Stay giveaway at the Paradise Centre is here. 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

0: Scaly and Emily Jade, 102.9 Hot Tomato at 8 minutes past seven, coming up before 7.30. EJ, what have we got?
1: Well, it's going to sound a little bit different tomorrow on air because we're going to be broadcasting live from Dreamworld and there's a big fun event. We are throwing business people on the giant drop for a good cause for the Gold Coast Community Fund. And so people who like their bosses and hate their bosses have paid big bucks to get them on the giant drop. We're going to catch up with one of the businesses that have bought not one, not two, but three.
2: Three trips.
1: They really don't like their bosses.
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1: It is brutal some days, but not for today. We've got Mia. She's 10 from Robina. Goes to Robina State School, I think, year five, and wants to win $160.
2: Good morning, Mia.
1: Hi, Mia.
3: Hi.
2: All right. Now, you go for which footy team?
3: Essendon.
2: What do you have to say to that, Gailey?
1: Oh, they're struggling at the moment, Mia, so hopefully they come good. But you got some young players that they've recruited that are looking good?
3: Yeah.
1: Yep, so fingers crossed that you start getting a win.
2: Thought you might have more chat on that since it was on the phone. But anyway, Mia, let's do this. Here's the rules.
4: Mia, you've got 5 seconds to answer each question. We must take your first answer. If you keep getting questions right, we'll keep doubling your money. You can take it at any time. But if you get a question wrong, you lose it all. And no help from anyone in the background. Got to answer all the questions on your own, okay?
3: Okay.
2: Here we go. For $5, how many days are there on the weekend?
3: Two.
5: Hey, you got $5.
1: Do you want to play for $10?
3: Yes.
1: Please. All right. What fruit do minions love the most?
3: Bananas.
5: Hey, good job. You got $10.
2: Banana, banana, banana. That's what they sound like, by the way.
1: I wouldn't have known that.
4: No.
2: Oh, really?
1: No, no. I didn't know. That was a very good answer, Mia.
2: Yeah. No, that's... Look, the kids watch them.
1: Yeah. That's right. Makes sense.
2: Yeah. Would you like to go for $20?
3: Yes, please.
2: Okay. In the nursery rhyme, who had a farm with a dog named Bingo?
3: Farmer Joe.
0: Nothing.
2: Where do you say Farmer Joe from, Mia? Was that a guess or is there a book with a dog called Bingo and Farmer Joe owns it?
3: Yeah, there was a book.
2: Yeah. Keep going. Tell us more about that.
3: I forgot what the book was called, but it was a book and it was about a farmer and he had like a dog and stuff.
1: And the dog was called Bingo,
2: was
1: it?
2: Is it called Bingo?
3: Yeah.
2: We're just having a quick look because we're looking for the old MacDonald had a farm. E-I-E-I-O. But also we're Googling and there is a book with Farmer Joe and there's a dog holding a guitar on it.
1: The only thing is it says in the nursery rhyme.
2: Okay.
1: Who had a farm with a dog called Bingo. Yeah,
2: okay, there we go.
1: It's not a book. Rhyme. So unfortunately, we tried, Mia.
2: Tried to help you out.
1: Producers pointed it out to us.
2: Yeah. Okay. All right, darling.
4: Sorry, Mia.
2: Sorry. Bingo, old MacDonald had his farm and he had lots of animals on there and a dog called Bingo.
1: Well, you learn something every day.
2: Thank you for playing, Mia.
4: Yeah.
3: Thank you.
1: Good luck, Mia.
4: Hang on the line and you can ask the first question for tomorrow morning. Kids Double Nothing back 7 o'clock tomorrow.
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7: The M1 is underspeed southbound, Pimpama through to Mullindina. Northbound is a nice clear run and local roads also flowing nicely. We'll check it again in 15 minutes. If you do spot anything, call the traffic hotline 55192275. Gold Coast weather today, partly cloudy, top of 27 degrees. At the Seaway right now, it's 18.
6: I want it all.
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0: Hayley and Emily Jade, 102.9 Hot Tomato. Tell you what, our phones have been melting over the last few minutes.
1: Yes, so Old MacDonald, he had a farm song was E-I-I-O. But Bingo was not on that farm. Bingo is a completely different nursery rhyme. And so we are going to get Mia back on tomorrow.
2: So the questions were muddled up.
1: Yeah, we muddled the questions up. And you know what? Fair enough. When you've got a sleep-deprived producer mother who's got kids, all the nursery rhymes go together. She's singing Twinkle Twinkle and Bingo and Old MacDonald and probably a little bit of Bluey in there as well.
2: I wasn't going to name the person that wrote it.
1: Well, I'm not taking the blame. Mia's back on tomorrow.
3: Ladies and gentlemen,
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0: Tomorrow is Drop for a Cause, and if you'd like to join us, you get to be on the Giant Drop, not only with Gailey and Emily Jade, but Moira and Big Trev as well.
1: Yeah.
0: So give us a call right now, 5571-1029. It is at Dreamworld tomorrow for the Gold Coast Community Fund.
1: Yeah, we're trying to raise a whole bunch of money, and someone who is helping us do that because they have bought a whole bunch of seats on the Giant Drop. It's Koloshi, and we've got Cara from Koloshi. Good morning.
8: Good morning, Emily Jade. How are you?
1: Well, I'm good, and we want to celebrate you, Cara.
2: Yeah.
1: You guys bought three drops.
8: Yes, we did. We did. We did. We're so excited.
2: Okay. The team at Koloshi, we thank you very much. Well done. And does everyone have to have the name starting with K if they work at Koloshi?
8: No, that's just a strange coincidence for me today.
2: Works though. Cara from Koloshi.
1: It does.
8: Cara from Koloshi, yeah.
1: Will you be one of the people jumping in the drop?
8: Yes, I will be there. Absolutely. We'll have our K hats on and we'll be ready to go.
1: So tell us, why did you decide to join in?
8: Drop for a Cause is such a great event because not only is it fun, but it's also something that's making a difference. So for us, we can see all the local businesses coming together to support people, you know, right here on the Gold Coast that are doing it tough.
1: Yeah, absolutely. And you guys, like three, were people just jumping to be in it? Is that why you sold so many and like no one said no?
8: Well, there's quite a few of us here in the business. So, you know, getting three teams, it was actually, look, people just want to come forward and help because, you know, community is a big part of who we are. So when there's a cause like this, everyone does rally together and support definitely the Gold Coast Community Fund.
2: We've seen Koloshi grow and grow over the years as well. It's a proud Gold Coast product.
8: It is, actually. I've been lucky enough to be there. I just had my 9-year anniversary. So, it's a name that's been established on the Gold Coast, you know, well and truly cemented now. And, you know, I'm very proud to work there. And, you know, with Michael's support, and he's such a giver too. So, obviously, we have the Koloshi Community Fund, and that really stemmed from Michael wanting to give back to those on the Gold Coast.
1: Oh, I love hearing that. Long service leave next year, Cara.
8: I don't think we get that in real estate, but it would be nice.
2: but be the first.
1: Yeah. And look, while we've got you, any real estate trends that we need to be aware of for anyone listening?
8: Oh, look, Gold Coast has always been such an attractive place to come to, especially, you know, with everything going on at the moment. I think we're one of the most attractive locations. We've got our beautiful beaches and it's just, where else would you rather be?
1: So you can't go wrong if you buy on the Gold Coast, is what you're saying?
8: Pretty much, yeah. we're getting lots of interstate inquiry at the moment and obviously beachfront properties and new developments, new projects. I think, you know, everyone just wants to be closer to the water.
1: Absolutely. Who doesn't?
2: Yeah, why not?
1: Well, thanks so much for your generosity. We'll see you tomorrow.
0: 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Not only will we be going on the Giant Drop tomorrow morning, but also you can spend the whole day at the park.
9: 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Here's a couple of things that won't stop on the Gold Coast this morning.
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9: 1029 Hot Tomato Traffic.
10: We've got delays southbound on the M1, Kimpama through to Mullandina. Northbound is nice and clear, just a little under speed through Ormo, and then for the run into Brizzy, Logan home to Slacks Creek. Local roads around the Gold Coast all flowing nicely at the moment. We'll check in again in about 15 minutes. If you do spot anything, call the traffic hotline 5519 2275.
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10: It's coming up to 7:30. Hi, I'm Lucy Knight. Everyone home at the time of a large fire in Coomera has managed to escape injury. The blaze erupted inside a two-storey property on Challenger Way at around 1 a.m, causing significant damage and leaving it uninhabitable. Fire investigators will head to the scene today to determine the cause, but it is believed to have been sparked from a dryer. Two motorcyclists are in hospital after ploughing into the back of a parked car in Logan. A 16-year-old boy and a 28-year-old man were riding the motorbike when it happened around 9:15 last night in Eagleby. The teen suffered life-threatening injuries. Four ISIS brides and their 9 children will touch down in Australia tonight. The women and kids have been living in a Syrian refugee camp. Federal police have confirmed some will be arrested when they arrive. Tony Abbott is being poised as the next president of the Liberal Party. The former PM set to put up his hand for the unpaid role, reportedly with the support of opposition leader Angus Taylor. A vote is due at the end of the month. And you might find yourself reaching for an extra blanket for the next couple of nights as temperatures dip on the Gold Coast. Temps will reach just 11 degrees overnight before a cool top of 23 tomorrow, 5 degrees cooler than today.
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10: To sport, the Dolphins and Bulldogs clash at Suncorp tonight to open round 10 of the NRL, with both sides desperate to turn their season around. Canterbury sitting 12th on the ladder following three straight losses, while the Finns are 11th. And round 9 of the AFL kicks off tonight with the top 4 showdown between Hawthorn and Fremantle. The Hawks have made a number of changes, including debuting Bodie Ryan, while Dockers defender Judd McVie returns as the side's only change. We'll take a look at Gold Coast weather next.
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10: To the weather, partly cloudy today, top of 28 degrees, sunny tomorrow and as mentioned, cooling down to 23, sunny and 24 for your Saturday, then a possible shower on Sunday. At the Seaway right now, it is 18 degrees, win as much cash as you dare with Gayley and Emily Jade's Double or Nothing. Keep getting the questions right and we keep doubling the money. 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
10: Okay.
16: It's all play with our show.
10: Yeah, we've been playing all week and it's more time zone passes. So you've got $100 to spend at time zone to go and just treat yourself or treat the kids. And don't forget, time zone's got more than just the games. You can go bowling and it's so much fun.
16: Oh, it's so good.
17: Yeah. You got the laser tag
10: as well, which is also great. But yeah, with the bowling, you can go, you can have something to eat. It's a real date night. So you might want to use it for that as well. And go and spoil
16: someone.
10: Did
16: you say you can use the voucher to eat?
10: Well, I'm
16: just go to Time Zone to eat then.
10: Yeah, you could. Go and get the nachos. They're really good.
16: Spend all 100 on it.
17: Yeah, there's that whole tray of lollies in the middle. You could load up on lollies.
10: Yeah, you could do that too.
16: Oh.
10: Yummy.
16: Oh, it's talking to me.
10: And I think you can also buy a beer. So I'm just saying, it's a great date night.
17: Now we're talking.
16: they're your lollies, mate.
10: All right, well, let's go to Archie. Archie, you're 11, so you can't have the beer, okay?
18: Oh, I'm here. I'm with him.
10: Oh, okay.
16: Oh, well, you can, Mum.
10: Yeah, yeah. Righto. Well, one of you have won the time zone voucher.
18: Okay, I'm Renee.
10: Hi, Renee. Nice to meet you. Yeah. Congratulations.
16: Well done, Renee. Nice
18: Thank
16: work.
18: Thank you so much.
16: And Archie.
17: And Archie.
10: Yeah, well go done. Play.
18: Yeah.
10: Hey, yo.
17: Congratulations, guys. $100 to spend at Time Zone. We've got your chance to instantly win all day while you work with 1029 Hot Tomato and Paradise Centre's Eat, Play, Stay giveaway.
10: Okay, coming up next, we have got the stars of Mortal Kombat. They made the film here alongside many of you. And we're going to ask them, do you like us? What do you think of us? Is the Gold Coast great?
17: It's all coming up with the cast of Mortal Kombat next on 1029 Hot Tomato. It's Gayley and Emily Jade.

0: Ali Jade on 102.9 Hot Tomato. And what a day for you guys yesterday.
1: Yeah, we were Mortal Kombat-ing it up the combat. And
2: yes.
1: We had a full day of hanging out with the cast in many different locations. But we chuffed off to the Langham and there was a big press junket thing there. And we got to catch up with Carl Urban, who plays Johnny Cage, Jessica McNamee, who is Sonya Blade, and Josh Lawson, who plays Kano.
3: Congratulations. It was it's first up a fun movie. I had no expectations at all, and I thought it was just from the beginning to the end, it was just full-on entertainment, so well done.
4: Thank you. Yeah, it really is a film for fans of big summer blockbuster action entertainment. Yeah,
3: a lot of physicality in it too. Did you have to do a lot of prep?
4: Yeah, definitely. For me, it was probably the most challenging undertaking that I've ever embarked on in my career. The skill set that was required was so much above anything that I'd done previously, and just because of the martial arts, the form and the style are so specific. It's not like other fights where you can just kind of push your way through. It has to be, very, very highly trained and choreographed. So it was months and months of training, yeah.
2: Well, and then, Carl, you had the brunt of it. How many fights? I sort of lost count of how many fights you had. I had a little mini one this time, so that was a lot easier for me, this one, than the last film. So I didn't have to do too much of the physical stuff.
3: But you only had one eye, so that...
2: Yeah, well, that's right. My depth perception is not great. What about you, J-Mac?
5: Yeah, I mean, I had a pretty epic fight in this one too, but I have to give a lot of credit to my stunt double, Zia, because she did the brunt of the heavy hits on that. But yeah, and you know, like you said, there's also the gym side of things as well. There's like having to try and grow some muscles, and I don't have a lot of those, so that does take some work.
1: We had the 4DX theatre. Now, that's the one that moves and spits. And so when I'm hosting it, I had to say, hey, if anyone's got any neck or back issues, let us know, because this won't be the cinema for you. Anyway, there was a few. So I had to escort them out and take them to all other cinemas. So I missed the beginning of the film. And I walked in at the pretend film.
6: Right.
1: And because the pretend film's a bit of a, you know, and I was like, what's going on here? This doesn't look like Mortal Kombat.
3: Am I in the right movie?
1: Am I in the right film? And then it crosses to, of course, it being the film. So you essentially got to do two stories in one, two films in one.
4: Yeah, I did. And that was, it was so much fun, actually. Getting to do sort of a cheeky look at a classic sort of 90s, bad 90s action martial arts movie, and probably a good indication of why Johnny Cage's career is in the tank.
6: Sure.
4: I got to ask you, 4DX, that's where the release smells as well, isn't it?
5: Yes.
4: Sort of. So did Johnny Cage smell like Tom Ford? just curious, just asking for a friend.
2: Yeah. I don't want to know what Kano smelled like, to be honest.
1: And of course, you smelled beautiful, so. I want to talk about, as actors, taking on a role of a film that's adapted from a game. So is it something that you make a decision like, yes, I want this for the rest of my life, or is it that you go, okay, if I take this on board, I'm taking on a lot of fans that are already there?
4: Yeah, and you know, to be clear, I mean, the Mortal Kombat fans are the greatest, they are the best, and you know, I think we're all super excited for them to see this movie, because it really delivers the kind of film that they've been deserving for so very, very long. You know, I see it as like these are legacy characters. They've been played by actors before us. They've been incarnated in game form. They will be played in by other actors in the future, and we are caretakers of these characters. We just hope that the fans have as much fun with this as we had making it.
2: Carl's very diplomatic. I never want to let go of this role to anyone. I'm going to keep playing this until Kano turns into Grano. All right.
1: Yeah. What about you, Jess?
5: The fans are the best in the world, and they've been so supportive of all of us. I think that's the fear walking into something like this, that you want to serve your character and do it justice for the fans. So I would say we were lucky in that we already had, you know, the first one come out. So when we stepped on the set of the second movie, I feel like there was a sort of confidence, for me anyway, coming into it, knowing that we were kind of on the right track. But I'm sure it's always scary when you're, you know, you're new in this movie. I'm sure there's that element where you're like, oh, I want to do this justice.
3: I feel like there's going to be another one straight away. I know.
2: Well, yeah, I think the good news is there's no end to the kind of story and character, you know, exploration we can do in Mortal Kombat. So it's not like we're going to run out of stuff to play with in a third or a fourth or a fifth. I'm getting ahead of myself. All right.
0: We got a second part of the chat with the guys coming up next, and we just want to know, do you like us?
6: Yeah, we're so needy.
7: It says every journalist that interviews a star at some stage, are you liking Australia?
6: Yeah, yeah. Like, how good are we?
7: Every single person does it.
6: Yeah, could we have done something better?
7: And we always take the piss, and then we did exactly the same thing.
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9: The M1 is slow southbound Pimpama to Molendina and northbound through Narang. Local roads flowing fine at the moment. Just the usual delays. Westbound Hope Island Road starting to build. Other than that, all looking okay. We'll check in again in about 15 minutes. If you do spot anything else, call the traffic hotline on 5519 2275. Gold Coast weather today, partly cloudy, top of 27 degrees. At the Seaway right now, it's 19. I know I want it.
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0: 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Keep getting questions right. We'll keep doubling your money. Theme Thursday today, and the theme is Mother's Day, of course, for Mother's Day on Sunday.
1: We're continuing our chat with the guys from Mortal Kombat 2. We have Carl Urban, who played Johnny Cage. Jess McNamee plays Sonya Blade, and Josh Lawson, of course, plays Kano. And we did what everyone does and asked them, you know, do they like us?
2: Now, you guys got to make it on the Gold Coast, and so we have a theory, Gailey and I, that we just want you to really love us and like us. So yeah, here's your opportunity to tell us how much you love us.
3: Yeah, listen, and I'm not just saying this because we're here, but it is hands down probably one of, if not the favourite place for me personally to shoot. A, because it's close to where I live, but B, the caliber of the crews, the lifestyle here, and you know, and the facilities and the Warner Brothers sound stages, it just makes it sort of like the go-to location.
4: Yeah, I mean, how much more assurance do you guys need? It feels like every second big budget American movie is being shot here. Yeah. I don't think you need any more confirmation.
5: We still always say, "Oh, do you like it here?"
4: Yeah, I mean, I think that's the Aussie way. Yeah, anytime someone goes to Australia, and go, "We're just trying to go. Do you have fun?
5: Yeah.
4: Is there anything else we could have done to make your stay any better?" No, look, Gold Coast is up there among the best cities in the world to shoot movies. I mean, the infrastructure, because it takes a lot to withstand a movie of this size. It's huge, hundreds and hundreds and hundreds of people working on this, and, you know, the space it requires, parking, and, you know, transport facilities, catering, it's massive, and not every city can take it. And not every city has been designed for it, but the Gold Coast over the years has, you know, because I remember when the Warner Brothers studios were first built and growing up in Brisbane, and I was like, that was such a big deal, but that was when I was a child. Now, all these years later, it's a well-oiled machine, and you know, the secret's out. Hollywood knows that the Gold Coast is where you come to make good stuff.
2: The lifestyle here is unparalleled as well, like the beaches and the weather, and the coffee is fantastic. So pack fair, great shopping. And we all had some really fun times kicking around on those line bikes as well in a pack. I'd love to come back and shoot here again.
5: So you're again
2: great.
5: Well, you mentioned, Carl, the crew, and quite often when you're reading anything about any Australian big budget film coming to the Gold Coast or even anywhere in Australia, everyone always talks about the differences of our crew here in Australia compared to in other markets, the work ethic. And so tell us about that. Like, that has to be, because it's a consistent message, it has to be true.
3: Yeah, it does. And you know, it's... I think there's a sensibility that, you know, Australian and New Zealand crews bring to their work, which is a can-do attitude. It's a positive attitude. And they work extremely hard, and they're working on... I mean, filmmaking doesn't get any bigger than, you know, what we just worked on.

0: You know, if you walk into those stages and you see the quality of the set design, for example, it's world-class filmmaking, and you can go to Mortal Kombat 2 and you can see it.
1: Yeah, well, I was just going to add to that that, you know, I think that's in the culture as well of Australians and New Zealanders because, you know, all these technicians have had to sharpen their teeth in an industry that isn't as robust as Hollywood, which means we're adept at doing a lot with a little. And I think that kind of ingenuity is the sort of thing that Americans really respect about our technicians, is that there isn't, as Carl says, this, nah, we can't do that. We just go, yeah, we'll figure it out. We'll make it work. Yeah, we may not have the resources, but that will not stop us from getting it done.
2: Yeah. And it makes a difference when you're here, no doubt.
3: Thank you so much for joining us, and we'll see you for Mortal Kombat 10. The Gold Coast will make it because we are apparently the best, right?
2: You like it here, right?
4: You really wanted them to like us.
5: Oh,
3: they did.
5: When EJ started, I thought, well, I'm going to back a sister up.
3: Well, I hosted an event afterwards with them, and they went on and on and on again about how much they love the Gold Coast and that they... Well, anyway, long story short,
5: yes.
3: They did the first one here and it was like a no-brainer that the second one had to be done here. So well
5: and
3: done, everyone who worked on it.
5: The director, before the movies, actually said that he wants to be back here all the time doing films.
3: So. Everything. So
5: it worked, guys.
3: Yeah, so get ready. Buckle down.
5: Us.
6: Hey, Gold Coast, got opinions? Of course you do. And we need them.
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7: 1029 Hot Tomato Traffic.
3: The M1 is under speed southbound from around about Pimpama through to Molendina. Also some hold-ups through the Carrara stretch. Northbound is flowing very nicely. Heading into Brizzy, just a little slow in that usual Logan home to Slacks Creek area. Local roads are also looking really good at the moment. Just your usual delays around those major school zones, but no major incidents or crashes to report on. We'll check in again in about 15 minutes. If you do spot anything, call the traffic hotline on 5519275.
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3: It's 8 o'clock. Hi, I'm Lucy Knight. A home on the northern Gold Coast has been significantly damaged in an early morning fire. Flames ripped through the ground floor of a two-storey property on Challenger Way in Coomera at around 1 a.m. and is believed to have been sparked by a dryer. Everyone home at the time managed to get out of the house safely. A teenage boy is fighting for life after a horror motorbike crash in Logan. The 16-year-old was riding the motorbike with a 28-year-old man in Eagleby last night when it ploughed into the back of a parked car. Both were taken to hospital with the teen suffering critical injuries. The Forensic Crash Unit is investigating. A teenager's in hospital with significant injuries after being hit by a car in Logan. The boy was struck on Kingston Road in Waterford West around 6:30 last night, suffering face, arm and leg injuries. The driver stopped and immediately provided assistance. A Gold Coast toddler left in an induced coma after inhaling cake decorating powder is improving in hospital. 14-month-old Dusty got hold of the powder on Friday last week before being rushed to hospital and undergoing surgery to clear his lungs. His mum, Kate, has provided an update while speaking on Nine this morning.
17: Overnight, he's improved a little bit, which has been such a relief for all of us. They are looking at taking out his breathing tube sometime today, so we're very much looking forward to that.
3: And heavy security is expected at Sydney and Melbourne airports later today ahead of the arrival of the ISIS brides and their children. The four women and nine kids have been living in a Syrian refugee camp. National Senator Bridget McKenzie on Nine says they need to be arrested straight away.
18: There is a 10-year jail term for entering a declared terrorist-controlled area, which this cohort did.
16: This Mother's Day weekend, discover the Psychic and Holistic Fair at Carrara Markets. 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
3: To sport, the Dolphins have some key reinforcements for tonight's NRL clash against the Bulldogs at Suncorp. Cody Nikorima returns from suspension in the halves, while hooker Jeremy Marshall-King plays his first game of the season. Coach Christian Wolf says it gives them added strike power.
19: It's great to have Jeremy back. He'll come off the bench. He's a big player for us, and we've really missed him over the early rounds. There's no doubt about that. And you know, missed his service, missed his craft, missed his leadership, so it's great having him back.
3: Rain has wreaked havoc at the Italian Open this morning. Aussie Ayla Tomjanovic was down 5-3 in the first set when her match had to be suspended due to the weather. Play will resume tomorrow. We'll take a look at Gold Coast weather and surf conditions with Tara next.
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23: Some decent sets on the Gold Coast this morning. That swell is hitting about a metre to a metre and a half, and winds light from the west at the moment and picking up from the southeast, so get into it as early as possible. Best bet today will be the Points, Burley, Currumbin and Snapper through to Kira. It is breaking a little bit straight on the beach breaks at the moment, and just on that low tide now with the 11:20 high tide and 24 degrees in the water. Have a great morning, and Liz Cantor will check back this afternoon at 3 p.m.
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3: To the weather, partly cloudy across the coast today, heading for a top of 28 degrees. Looking sunny tomorrow, cooling down to 23. Sunny and 24 for Saturday, then a possible shower on Sunday. At the Seaway right now, it is 18 degrees. Get ready for food fun and overnight getaways. 1029 Hot Tomatoes Eat Place Day giveaway at the Paradise Centre is here. 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

0: 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AJ, what do we got coming up in the next 15 minutes?
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1: All right, playing with Leanne from Ashmore today. Stay-at-home mum, you want to win $400 and you want to do a staycation. Yep. Where do you want to do it?
5: Just around the coast, maybe go to a few different places and maybe take my son to time zone or something like that.
1: All right, sounds good.
6: That's the beauty of staycations. You get somewhere to stay. But then every day you can do something different with all the activities that are around the Gold Coast.
5: Yeah, that's right.
6: You're on holidays.
1: Yeah, well, this is a Mother's Day gift to you, potentially, and it's a Mother's Day theme for Theme Thursday.
5: Okay.
1: So I think you'll be fine.
6: Leanne, here are all the rules.
0: Okay, Leanne, you've got 5 seconds to answer each question. We must take your first answer. Keep getting questions right. We'll keep doubling your money. You can take it at any time, but if you do get a question wrong, you lose it all. No help from anyone in the background. And as EJ said, these are all Mother's Day type questions for Theme Thursday.
5: No worries. Thank you.
6: Good luck, Leanne.
1: Here we go. For $50, what day of the week does Mother's Day fall on?
5: Sunday.
2: $50.
6: All right, would you like to double it, Leanne?
5: Yes.
6: For $100, what is Bart Simpson's mum's name?
5: Marge.
2: $100.
1: Well done. Are you going for $200?
5: Yes.
1: Now, it's a multiple choice, so the answer is in there, okay?
5: Mm-hmm.
1: For $200, at which awards show did Beyoncé make a pregnancy announcement? Was it A, the Brit Awards, B, the Gold Coast Music Awards, or C, the MTV Video Music Awards?
5: MTV.
2: $200.
1: Yes.
6: You got it. Well done, Leanne. It took a little while. They were a long 5 seconds.
1: I mean, it'd be awesome to have Beyoncé at the Gold Coast Music Awards.
6: Yes. I think we have to do a lot right to get that to happen. Would you like to play for $400?
5: Yes.
6: Which pop group released the hit song Mama in 1997 with the catchy verse Mama I love you, Mama I care?
5: Gracie.
2: Nothing.
5: Spice Girls.
1: Just came to you. Mama, I love you. Very clever song because it gets played every Mother's Day. darling, sorry.
0: You had it just a little bit late. First answer.
6: Yeah. Never mind, Leanne. It was lovely to catch up with you and hopefully have a lovely Mum's Day on Sunday.
5: No worries. Thanks, guys.
1: Bye, Leanne.
0: Double or nothing. We'll be back tomorrow morning, 8 o'clock.
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8: We've got delays on the M1 southbound, Pimpama through to Mullindina. Also some hold-ups around the Carrara-Warrongery stretch. Local roads got the usual delays around those major school zone areas. Looking particularly bad eastbound Brisbane Road, westbound Hope Island Road. If you do spot anything else, call the traffic hotline 55192275. We'll check in again in about 15 minutes. Gold Coast weather today, partly cloudy, top of 27 degrees. At the Seaway right now, it's 20.
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0: Daily and Emily Jade, 102.9 Hot Tomato, and Mother's Day is this Sunday, and it's your time to spoil Mum. We've got your chance to win $500 to spend at Soak Bathhouse, but to win, you need to tell us, what did Mum say? Just finish off those sayings that Mums say all the time. We're going to be playing after 8.30 this morning.
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7: Honouring the legacy of a best friend, a Gold Coast woman called Bronte Matthews is going to dive into a never-before-attempted 33-kilometre ocean swim across the entire length of the Gold Coast. It is happening this Saturday. It's called the Sunshine Swim, and we're meeting Bronte now. Are you afraid of sharks?
8: No.
9: That was not convincing.
7: Honestly, what you're going to try to do is crazy, and all I can think of is the sharks.
8: I would be lying if I said I wasn't scared of sharks, but also I'm swimming in their domain, so I do know that it's a risk.
7: What you're doing is amazing and never been done before on the Gold Coast. I can't believe it, actually, correct, to be honest. So let's talk through the whys and the hows and and I guess, you know, what is going to happen afterwards, because you're going to break a world record.
8: So I'm doing it in honour of my best friend Elle, who passed away from cancer in January 2025. Prior to her passing away, she and another amazing cancer warrior started a charity called the Yellow Freesia Foundation, which provides support and resources for women aged between 18 and 45 navigating their cancer diagnosis and life of that demographic. So family, relationships, kids, careers, as well as obviously managing a cancer diagnosis.
7: But why swim from one end of the Gold Coast to the other?
8: I thought about doing the English Channel, but the English Channel is about a 3-year wait to be able to do it. And it's really, really cold. I'm a Gold Coaster, born and bred. So what better way to sort of celebrate the beautiful Gold Coast and honour Elle's legacy and raise awareness for the Yellow Freesia Foundation than in my home backyard?
9: Are you a natural swimmer, Bronte? Like, is it something that you've done all your life?
8: I have a pool swimming background. But I hadn't swum in about 15 years until July last year, and I'd never swum in the ocean. So it's newfound love of ocean swimming, and it's a refound love of swimming.
9: Have you got anyone swimming with you different parts of it?
8: Yeah, look, absolutely. That's the whole idea. I should be swimming close enough that people will be able to see from the shoreline. If people would like to come out and swim, they are more than welcome to swim parts of the coast. And then, yeah, if they've got kayaks or paddle boards or they want to bring their jet skis or boats out, you know, hopefully I'll be swimming in a position that is accessible for everybody.
7: Okay, so it's happening on Saturday. It's called the Sunshine Swim. What time are you starting out and what time will you be finishing?
8: I'm starting at about 3:15 down at D-Bar, and I'll be finishing between 4 and 5pm down at the Spit.
9: Oh, that's such a long... And now, have you studied all the tides for that day and everything? Like, is everything in your favour?
8: I have, and they are. I mean, even if they weren't, we would just be up for a battle. But fortunately, the sun is shining down on us on that day, or supposedly, and the swell has really died off.
9: Mother Nature has a funny way of surprising us,
7: yeah,
9: though.
7: Yeah, that's
9: so
7: right. Little prayer sent to above, that's for sure. And
8: exactly.
7: You you said in the press release, if you had a dollar for every time someone asked whether she was scared of sharks, you would have reached your fundraising target, which is why I said it at the beginning, but you want to reach $20,000. So I owe you a dollar.
8: Correct. Correct. You know, it's all a bit of fun, right? Like, there's obviously a lot of risks involved, but, you know, they're calculated risks. And again, why would I not want to do something like this for such a worthy cause?
9: Okay, good luck,
7: so
9: Bronte.
7: Where do we donate to help you out to reach your goal?
8: So if you Google the Sunshine Swim, it will come up with our Raisley page, our Raisley donation page, or it's all over my social media. Bronte, BRONTEE_M.
7: Amazing. You're amazing, Bronte. We wish you the best of luck.
8: Thank you so much.
7: And maybe we check in with you next week. Give us a call so we can see how it all went and hear how it all went.
8: Absolutely. That sounds amazing. Thank you so much, guys.
9: Good luck, Bronte.
4: Never stopping. Here's a couple of things that won't stop on the Gold Coast this morning.
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10: 1029 Hot Tomato Traffic.
11: The M1 is still looking slow in the southbound lanes from around about Pimpamar down to Molendina. While it's also patchy through the Carrara and Merrimack stretch. Local roads looking busy southbound Bermuda Street at the Christine Ave intersection. Also eastbound Reedy Creek Road, just coming off the M1 there, and both directions Gooding Drive through Merrimack. We'll check in again in about 15 minutes. If you do spot anything else, call the traffic hotline 5519 2275.
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11: It's 8:30. Hi, I'm Lucy Knight. Police are working to piece together the moments leading up to a horror motorbike crash in Logan that's left a teenage boy fighting for his life. The 16-year-old was travelling with a 28-year-old man when it ploughed into the back of a parked car in Eagleby at around 9:15 last night. Both were rushed to hospital with the teen suffering critical injuries. Fire investigators will head to the scene of a ferocious house fire on the northern Gold Coast today. The inferno erupted inside a two-storey property on Challenger Way in Coomera around 1 a.m. Thankfully, the residents managed to escape serious injury. Early investigations suggest the blaze may have been sparked by a dryer, but investigations are ongoing. The futuristic dream of flying taxis on the Gold Coast has officially become a reality in progress. City of Gold Coast has signed an agreement with Skyports Infrastructure to explore a network of air taxi takeoff and landing sites across the city. Metom Tate telling Nine, if all goes to plan, it could be taking off by 2030 ahead of the Olympics.
12: And there will be a marvellous way of getting, you wake up and you're, let's say you're staying at the Sheraton down the beach, have a swim, get on your air taxi, and in 7 minutes you're in Coolangatta catching the plane.
11: Cost of living and rising rates are being blamed for a spike in small Aussie businesses shutting up shop. New data reveals almost 1,700 have been forced to close just since the start of March.
9: Giddy up. The TAB Hollandale Stakes is at the Gold Coast Turf Club this Saturday. 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
11: to sport. Footy action is back tonight. The Dolphins will be looking to back up from their impressive win over the Storm when they host the Bulldogs at Suncorp to kick off round 10 of the NRL. While in AFL, it's a top four battle between the Hawks and the Dockers, with Frio riding a 7-match winning streak. And the Champions League final has been decided after a 1-1 draw this morning, but Paris Saint-Germain beat Bayern Munich 6-5 on aggregate. PSG will take on Arsenal for the title in Budapest on May 30. We'll take a look at Gold Coast weather next.
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11: To the weather, partly cloudy today, top of 28 degrees. Sunny tomorrow, cooling down to 23. Sunny and 24 Saturday. Then heading into Sunday, we might see a possible shower. At the Seaway right now, it's 20 degrees. Get ready for food fun and overnight getaways. 1029 Hot Tomatoes Eat Place Day giveaway at the Paradise Centre is here. 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
14: you. Gailey and Emily Jade, what did your mum say? She probably said turn this rubbish off.
15: Mama. Okay, so you can win yourself a nice $500 Soak bathhouse voucher. You can be a mum and win it for yourself, or you can win it for your mum. Either or, you just have to finish the sentence and we'll give you a popular mummish sentence. And if you can answer it, you win it. It's nice and simple this year.
16: So yesterday's was don't sit too close to the TV because...
15: your eyes are going square.
16: That was yesterday's example.
17: Yes. What's today's?
15: We can't say yet.
16: Yeah, we'll have to find out.
17: Oh, I'm looking forward to it.
16: I think we're all going to have to find out.
17: That's right.
16: 5571-1029. Give us a call. Just got to finish off the sentence and you can win that $500 to spend at Soak Bathhouse. 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Hot Tomato.

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1: Scaly and Emily Jade, what did your mum say? She probably said turn this rubbish off.
0: We got $500 to spend at Soak Bathhouse. You can win it for your mum, you can win it for your partner, you can win it for someone else's mum if you want.
2: Yes, that's right. Any a dog mum too, we'll take.
0: Yep, a dog mum. You just got to finish the
3: fur
0: sentence.
3: Baby.
2: Yeah.
3: Fur baby. Baby mum.
0: What did your mum say?
4: Clark from Munchabar on the line. Hi, Clark.
5: Hi, Kaylee. How are you?
4: Good, thank you. Now, is this going to be for you or
2: your
4: mum?
2: Or your missus?
4: Yes.
5: Wife. I think it'll be great for my wife, yeah.
2: Yeah, for the baby mama.
4: That's called brownie points.
2: The mama that made you a papa is yeah. what you could say.
5: Yeah.
2: All right. Well, you have to end this sentence for us, okay?
5: Yep, no probs.
2: If your friends jumped off a cliff...
5: Would you do it too?
2: Oh, gosh. You know, I think dads say that too, to be honest. I think that's a parental saying. I may have had it. But, yes, well, congratulations. The $500 Soak Bathhouse voucher is all yours.
5: Excellent. Thank you. Thank you, Hot Tomato.
0: Congratulations, mate. And we'll have your next opportunity to win back tomorrow morning.
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2: The M1 is under speed southbound from around about Coomera, just past the Smith Street exit. Also, a few hold-ups through Carrara and Merrimack. Local roads, no major concerns at the moment or crashes. Just looking heavy in those usual school zone areas. Especially westbound Gooding Drive towards the M1 and eastbound on Brisbane Road through Arundel. If you do spot anything else, call the traffic hotline on 5519 2275. Gold Coast weather today, partly cloudy with a top of 27 degrees. At the Seaway right now, it's 21.
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3: She calls me from the cold, just when I was low, feeling short of stable. All that she needs.

0: 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After 9 o'clock this morning, the 20 Song Music Marathon. 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
3: All right, Nathan Groves is a YouTuber. And he recently got national exposure, probably international exposure, by sneaking in and recording himself at a Gold Coast Bunnings. Here's what he had to say.
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6: 7 minutes past six, so that's a shop is.
7: Officially, I put some clothes on, go and make my great escape.
8: And there you have it, ladies and gentlemen.
3: Now, I don't think that music was with him at the time, but we've got him on the line right now. Good morning, Nathan.
9: Good morning.
2: Well, darling. Wow.
3: Now, we want to know why Bunnings and...
9: Good morning.
2: Well, darling. Wow.
3: Now, we want to know why Bunnings and

0: getting off security?
1: I only had to get out at one point during the morning, around 2 a.m, because I had to go to the toilets. And I think I did set some sort of alarm off because people arrived and they were walking throughout the shop. So that's probably when my stress levels were through the roof, because I assumed they were there trying to find me. Yeah, we avoided that and we made it through the night.
2: Then they left after a while not finding you, did they?
1: Yeah, but I would have thought, like if I was security and I rocked up because we'd seen someone on the cameras, like, I would have come in there being like, mate, we know you're in here, get out. Like, stop being an idiot. But that didn't happen.
2: So when the staff finally came in the morning, did you decide to sneak out with the crowd once they arrived?
1: Yeah, I didn't want to go, like, as soon as the shop opened, because obviously no one was going to be in there. After the shop had opened up and people were sort of coming in, I thought that was a great time to leave.
0: Now, are you allowed back in Bunnings now? Like, since you've been talking about this everywhere, they got your face. So walking in, are they going to say, no, you can't come in here?
1: Well, I'm not sure. I've got a few mates saying I should become, like, an affiliate because I'm promoting Bunnings so much. But, I mean, it was just for a funny sort of prank, so hopefully no one's taken too much offence to it.
0: What's going to happen is Bunnings are now going to have that one person who has to do a sweep of the store at the end of every shot.
2: Well, so. It's created a job for someone. That's good.
0: Right. With AI taking them, you're creating them. Good on you, Nathan.
2: Nathan from Prime Minister. He's getting our unemployment bill picked up. Well, good on you, mate. Obviously, it's caught the hearts of the nation in as far as intrigue.
0: Yep.
2: So good
0: and
2: on you.
0: And don't do what everybody else. Like, don't do what Nathan did. It's just annoying.
2: It's been done now.
1: Leave it to the pros, guys.
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0: Gayle and Emily Jade, 102.9 Hot Tomato. You just remember what your past
1: is. Yeah, you got a friend in me. Tomorrow we're going to be at Dreamworld. So we're there for Drop for a Cause, raising money for the Gold Coast Community Fund, which if you've never heard of it is awesome because it is just completely run by volunteers, the whole thing. And they deliver funds to people in need on the Gold Coast. So it doesn't have to be, for example, a charity. You can just be someone going through hard times. And this is a fund that you can go to and ask for help or on behalf of others who might be too proud to reach out for help.
2: It's going to be a good day and good awareness for the community fund as well.
1: It really is. So we're going to be at Dreamworld and there's a whole bunch of businesses that have bought the whole

0: row of the giant drop, and they'll be doing that and then hanging out the park afterwards. So it should be a really good day if you're considering going to Dreamworld. Tomorrow might be the day.
1: Yeah, see a whole lot of people crapping their dacks on the giant drop.
2: All right, we'll see you live at Dreamworld from 5 a.m. tomorrow morning. Yeah, you've got a
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5: 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You ain't seen
4: 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We're the Gold Coast is live on the air with Everything GC. There were these three kids on e-bikes and they were going up Ashmore Road and they were doing wheelies. And I just had that moment of like, God, I wish I was a police person. Mm.

0: Marcus, guy in a Bing Tang t-shirt, runs past, being chased by another man. So the stink's happening, right? And then a guy walks past drinking out of a bottle of wine. And I know my cheap wine, right? I know it very well.
1: Yeah. Always unmistakably Gold Coast.
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9: It's coming up to nine. Hi, I'm Lucy Knight. A fire that's ripped through a home in Coomera is believed to have been sparked by a dryer. The blaze erupted around 1 a.m. at a two-storey property on Challenger Way, with everyone home at the time managing to escape and weren't injured. Fire investigators will head to the scene to probe it today. Senior ministers are backing federal police to keep the community safe ahead of today's arrival of the so-called ISIS brides and their kids. The four women and nine children will touch down in Sydney and Melbourne this afternoon. Jason Clare telling the ABC the AFP knows what it's doing.
10: I trust in the words of the AFP commissioner yesterday when she said that some of these women will be arrested when they arrive and others will be subject to further investigation.
9: Police are trying to determine who was driving a motorbike prior to a horror crash in Logan that's left a teenager fighting for life. The 16-year-old boy and a 28-year-old man were on the bike when it slammed into the back of a car at Eagleby last night. Both were taken to hospital with significant injuries, with the teen in a life-threatening condition. And the parents of a Gold Coast toddler left in an induced coma after inhaling cake decorating powder have provided an update on his condition. 14-month-old Dusty is said to have his breathing tubes removed today after improving overnight. The toddler got hold of the powder on Friday last week and had to undergo surgery to clear his lungs.
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9: To sport, a boost for the Dolphins in tonight's showdown with the Bulldogs at Suncorp. Playmaker Cody Nikorima is back from suspension, while hooker Jeremy Marshall-King has been named to play his first game of the season after recovering from a freak knee injury. Isla Tomjanovic has had her opening round match of the Italian Open put on hold amid heavy rainfall in Rome. The Aussie was down 5-3 in the first set when the game was suspended, with play to resume tomorrow. Earlier, Alexander Vukic Rakic advanced with a win over his American opponent, while Daria Kasatkina was knocked out. We'll take a look at Gold Coast weather next.
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9: To the weather, partly cloudy across the coast today, heading for a top of 28 degrees. Sunny tomorrow, cooling down to 23. Sunny and 24 Saturday, then a possible shower for your Sunday. At the Seaway right now, it's 21 degrees. Get ready for food, fun and overnight getaways. 1029 Hot Tomatoes Eat Place Day giveaway at the Paradise Centre is here. 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

the 20 Song Music Marathon on the Gold Coast, 102.9 Hot Tomato. Good morning, Christo in the chair. Coming up very shortly, going to throw on some Noise Works from the 80s. Got some Benson Boone and Room 5. And right now, a guy who's going to be coming out to Australia, just not to Queensland, later on this year. This is Harry Styles and American Girls, 102.9 Hot Tomato. Good morning.

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0: Hello, driver. Got your license there? 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
1: Hey, it's Lee Leung.
0: Yeah, right. And who else we got in the car?
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3: Hey, what's up? This is Olivia Rodrigo.
0: Yeah, right. Okay, look, the reason for me stopping you here on the Sundale Bridge today is the car lanes are actually over there. You're on the tram tracks.
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It's Christo this morning. 20 songs, uninterrupted, commercial-free for your Thursday morning. It does not feel like Thursday already, but that's because we have a day off at the start of the week. Can we do that every week? Coming up, we've got some Teddy Swims and Cyril, and right now, this is Ella Langley. Just when

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Our Eat, Stay, Play giveaway continues after we wrap all this up, about 20 past 10, but thanks to Paradise Centre. Right now, this is Olivia Dean, Man I Need, at 1029 Hot Tomato. Looks like

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